Getting the show started with some Black Crowes, who are playing Saturday night in Madrid, Spain, a festival called Mad Cool. Love the name. It's Tim Jeffries. Great to be along with you as we keep things rolling with Free.

0: It's the police doing their thing, and I'm Tim Jeffries doing my thing. Remember when the price of a dozen eggs was outrageous? Well, turns out that may not have been just a problem with a shortage of chickens. The U.S. Justice Department in 17 states have reached a settlement agreement with three major egg producers this week to resolve allegations that the companies illegally colluded for years to raise prices, including when the cost soared to record highs last year. None of the companies admitted wrongdoing under the settlement, but to settle the 17 states' claims, the egg companies will collectively be on the hook for $3.3 million and 53 million eggs. The eggs will be donated to food banks and nonprofits. The money will be distributed to the 17 states.
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0: It's a great little nightlife song from the Cars, your second album, Let's Go, with Jim Jeffries. What do you say we keep it rolling with some Fleetwood Mac and Bush? On the way next.
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0: The band is called Bush as an homage to Shepherd's Bush, the area in West London, where Gavin Rossdale and the band originally spent a lot of time, grew up, and basically formed. It's Tim Jeffries, keeping you informed and rocking tonight. George Thorogood is coming up next.
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8: Here's your 14 First Alert forecast. For the overnight hours, partly cloudy with a low of 70 degrees. On Thursday, scattered showers and storms in the afternoon, some with damaging winds and heavy rainfall, a high of 90. More thunderstorms Thursday night with a low of 73. On Friday, strong thunderstorms possible with heavy rain and a high of 87. I'm Chief Meteorologist Jeff Lyons with your 14 First Alert forecast.
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0: Looking for a little peace of mind? I like to think you found it right here. It's Tim Jeffries. Love this one, old people stories. A 93-year-old Iowa man, maybe the world's oldest truck driver, Oren Osmus. That sounds like a 93-year-old truck driver. He will turn 94 in August. He's been driving trucks since 19. But not to be outdone, a New Zealand great-grandfather is now officially been named as the world's oldest water skier, just a month and a half shy of his 95th birthday. Brian Murray went water skiing last week on Auckland's Lake Karita. So congratulations to Oren and Brian. A couple old guys still getting it done.
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0: Sweet sounds of Jimi Hendrix. Jimi Hendrix was a answer to a crossword puzzle today. The New York Times mini. What kind of hairstyle does Jimi Hendrix have? Four-letter word. If you said Afro, you are correct.
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That's the reason why CJ is still rocking after 20 years. It's classic. We love it like you love it. 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

0: Every woman crazy about a sharp-dressed man. And ZZ Top has some definite style. It's Jim Jefferies, and I'm happy to be along with you. As we get things rolling here in just a little bit, it's a song that radio stations continued to play despite the fact that the record label had pretty much given up on Tom Petty and the Heartbreakers. This is back on the very first album. That song that helped keep the band alive is next.
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7: Here's your 14 First Alert forecast for the overnight hours, partly cloudy with a low of 70 degrees. On Thursday, scattered showers and storms in the afternoon, some with damaging winds and heavy rainfall, a high of 90. More thunderstorms Thursday night with a low of 73. On Friday, strong thunderstorms possible with heavy rain and a high of 87. I'm Chief Meteorologist Jeff Lyons with your 14 First Alert forecast.
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0: He's the Money Man and Two Tickets to Paradise. Hey, it's Tim Jeffries, and if you purchased tickets on United Airlines for a window seat and didn't get one, got some good news for you. United Airlines must face a class action lawsuit after a federal judge rejected the airline's attempt to dismiss claims from passengers who said they paid extra for window seats, only to find out they had no actual window. The lawsuit, which also names Delta Airlines, alleges airlines misled customers by failing to disclose during booking that some window seats are located beside blank cabin walls and not windows. The judge, James Donato in San Francisco, rejected United's argument, saying a window seat refers only to a seat's position and not a guaranteed outside view. Are you kidding me? I think we all know what a window is. And when you pay for one, you should have one to look out of, don't you think?
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0: I just love the sound of that one. Anna Nancy Wilson, who, by the way, huge fans of Led Zeppelin. They always throw in a cover or two whenever you see them in concert. In fact, one of the songs that you might hear from a Heart cover of a Led Zeppelin song is coming up next.
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0: Tesla, Little Susie. The actual title of that song is Little Susie's on the Up. Originally done by an English band called PhD, and their claim to fame was they're one of the first six videos played on MTV when they made their debut. And apparently, maybe the guys in Tesla saw it, said, hey, you know, we should form a band and cover that song, I like to think. How about we kick off another long set? We're going to do it for you next.
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7: Here's your 14 First Alert forecast for the overnight hours. Partly cloudy with a low of 70 degrees. On Thursday, scattered showers and storms in the afternoon. Some with damaging winds and heavy rainfall, a high of 90. More thunderstorms Thursday night with a low of 73. On Friday, strong thunderstorms possible with heavy rain and a high of 87. I'm Chief Meteorologist Jeff Lyons with your 14 First Alert forecast.
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Learn to Fly from the Foo Fighters got a big show in Vegas at the Allegiant Stadium. That's a big deal for Foo Fighters. Anytime you get to play a football stadium, especially in a city like Vegas, as we keep it rocking into the night with 38 Special.

0: Steve Miller Band in Schwingtown. It's Tim Jeffries. One of these stories of your government in action. Actually, it was in the UK, but it was a new school in the UK, a brand new school building, which has never been used and is now being demolished and rebuilt. The school, Metford Brook Academy in Exeter, opened in 2023, but the main building has never been used because of structural problems. And now the Department of Education has confirmed that fixing it is not possible. And their option, tear it down and start again. Well, of course, the local folk are not happy about that, as their kids have been in temporary school classrooms for several years now.
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0: band that had a lot of attitude, especially early on. Roger Daltrey, kind of mimicking people who are on speed with my generation. Did you know that? Well, it's the way it is. It's sometimes fun to find out behind the songs, and we're going to get a little Nirvana on for you next.
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0: Need you tonight. I'm glad you're here. It's the Cars, and I'm Tim Jeffries. It's been a lot of fun hanging out with you on this Wednesday night. We're going to do it again tomorrow night. I hope you can join me then. In the meantime, going to leave you with a great song from Joan Jett and catch you back on the radio tomorrow night. Be safe.
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7: Here's your 14 First Alert forecast. For the overnight hours, partly cloudy with a low of 70 degrees. On Thursday, scattered showers and storms in the afternoon, some with damaging winds and heavy rainfall, a high of 90. More thunderstorms Thursday night with a low of 73. On Friday, strong thunderstorms possible with heavy rain and a high of 87. I'm Chief Meteorologist Jeff Lyons with your 14 First Alert forecast.
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0: Hey, Russian Fly By Night with Mud Boy. They're rocking quite a tour on their 50-something tour. We heard from Bon Jovi in that set. Bon Jovi also began a tour 2 nights ago. They're doing up the Forever Tour, only doing huge stadium shows. Way to go, man. That band puts on quite a show. Doobie Bros, they're coming up. Author on the Thunder from Down Under. And Peter Frampton is next.
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0: Hoo-yah! What a great train cruise. Doobie Bros and the long train running with mud. That's something to do now that America is 250 years old. You hop a train, you go across the whole country, and you tour the beautiful USA. Hey, Billy Squire is coming up. Author on Foreigner and Def Leppard there next.
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0: Foreigner and a long, long way from home with Mudd. They've been a long, long way from home for a real long time, rocking a tour. Their touring will end at the end of the year. A little later on in the year, though, they'll hang out with the legendary Lynyrd Skynyrd, two legendary bands, one amazing tour. The Double Trouble Double Vision Tour will be on. Tom Petty's coming up, author on Aerosmith, and Billy Squire's next.
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9: Here's your 14 First Alert forecast for the overnight hours. Partly cloudy with a low of 70 degrees. On Thursday, scattered showers and storms in the afternoon, some with damaging winds and heavy rainfall, a high of 90. More thunderstorms Thursday night with a low of 73. On Friday, strong thunderstorms possible with heavy rain and a high of 87. I'm Chief Meteorologist Jeff Lyons with your 14 First Alert forecast.
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That's the reason why CJ is still rocking after 20 years. It's classic. 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

0: Yeah, an ultimate screaming classic, Led Zeppelin, the Immigrant Song, with Mud from Led Zepp 3. Time to scream as we get into your sure happy it is a Thursday, soon to be your Friday fun day, and your weekend headspace is right around the corner. Let's go right now, scream. Hey, Floyd's coming up. I'll throw on Whitesnake and Black Sabbath. They're next.
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0: Hey, go ahead, have yourself a Cigar Floyd with Mud. We heard from Black Sabbath in that set with that great coughing on Sweet Leaf. Boy, it was a year ago that Ozzy and Black Sabbath did that fantastic reunion show, and then a few weeks later, Ozzy unfortunately passed away July 22nd. He's so missed. R.I.P. Ozzy Osbourne. Hey, the Scorpions are coming up. Author on Kenny Wayne and Journey, they're next.
1: 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Anyway.

0: Right on, Kenny Wayne in the Blue on Black with My Journey in that set with that great Affable classic, Any Way You Want It, You Got It. Journey rocking their Final Frontier tour through the end of the year, doing 30 tunes in concert. That's cool. They end their show with that tune, Any Way You Want It. Should be their opening tune, but what do I know? But what a fantastic show that iconic band puts on. Scorpions, they're coming up. Author on GNR. And Queen, they're on deck too.
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7: Here's your 14 First Alert forecast. For the overnight hours, partly cloudy with a low of 70 degrees. On Thursday, scattered showers and storms in the afternoon, some with damaging winds and heavy rainfall, a high of 90. More thunderstorms Thursday night with a low of 73. On Friday, strong thunderstorms possible with heavy rain and a high of 87. I'm Chief Meteorologist Jeff Lyons with your 14 First Alert forecast.
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1: I am just a cowboy, lonesome on the trail. 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

0: Hey, I'm bad. I'm nationwide. ZZ Top with Mud. They are bad. They are nationwide. They're so bad. They're so good. Rocking a tour. We heard from Santana in that set. Oye, como va? That's hey. How's it going? And they are rocking a tour too with the Doobie Bros now. How about that? Two legendary bands, one amazing tour. That sounds pretty cool. Hey, War's coming up. Author on the Black Crows. And Steve Miller is next.
1: And Doug.
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0: Hey, you know what? All my friends, they know the Low Rider, the da da da da da da da da da da da da tune with mud. I like hearing that tune on a TV commercial for some drug, and they use that tune, which is pretty cool to hear. You know, at least War, they're collecting a paycheck with that tune on TV nightly. You two, they're coming up. 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

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How far off, I sat and wondered. 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

0: Hey, I remember Bob Seger working on those night moves and ultimate coming of age classic from Bob. Boy, he writes some fine tunes. That's a great songwriter, a great voice. Everything Bob Seger does is great. Skid Row, they're coming up. Author on Bad Company, and you too, they're on deck too.
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7: Here's your 14 First Alert forecast for the overnight hours, partly cloudy with a low of 70 degrees. On Thursday, scattered showers and storms in the afternoon, some with damaging winds and heavy rainfall, a high of 90. More thunderstorms Thursday night with a low of 73. On Friday, strong thunderstorms possible with heavy rain and a high of 87. I'm Chief Meteorologist Jeff Lyons with your 14 First Alert forecast.
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That's the reason why CJ is still rocking after 20 years. It's classic. We love it like you love it. 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

Hey, we are the Youth Gone Wild, the Youth Gone Wild with Mud Bad Companies here with the tale of Johnny, that rock and roll star who fizzled out like a shooting star.

0: Kiss, Detroit Rock City with Mud Bad Company in that set in the Shooting Star. Lots of cool things in the nighttime skies, including another full moon on the way July the 29th. That's called a buck moon, so do what you do when the full moon's up in the sky that night. SRV is coming up, author on Tom Petty, and the Rolling Stones are next.
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0: Right on, Stevie Ray Vaughan, Pride and Joy, with my Rolling Stones from Some Girls. In that set, Gonna Miss You, Rolling Stones' new album is out tomorrow. Foreign Tongues, another great album from the legendary Rolling Stones. Way to go. Hey, REO, they're coming up. Other on Stone Temple Pilots, and Aldo Nova is next.
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0: Yeah, yeah, yeah. Stone Temple Pilots and the Interstate Love Song with Mud. Is it me, or every time you hear that tune, you have to put the pedal to the metal? I do all the time. I guess it's a call to action. And Interstate Love Song, you start putting the pedal to the metal and you cruise. Don't do that, though, okay? Hey, Cheap Trick, they're coming up. I'll throw on Metallica and REO. They're next.
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5: Here's your 14 First Alert forecast for the overnight hours, partly cloudy with a low of 70 degrees. On Thursday, scattered showers and storms in the afternoon, some with damaging winds and heavy rainfall, a high of 90. More thunderstorms Thursday night with a low of 73. On Friday, strong thunderstorms possible with heavy rain and a high of 87. I'm Chief Meteorologist Jeff Lyons with your 14 First Alert forecast.
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0: The Hocus Pocus Magic Power Triumph with Mud. We heard from Metallica in that set, and the hero of the day. No end in sight on that Metallica tour. In fact, later on in the year, they have a whole Vegas residency going deep into 2027. Way to go, Metallica. Keep rocking your touring. Doobie Bros are coming up. Author on Alice in Chains and Van Halen, they're next.
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0: You know it. You got to listen to the music. Doobie Bros with Mud, Alice in Chains in that set. Look out. The rooster is coming to get you. A very angry, aggressive rooster is coming to get you. That sounds like a mean rooster in that tune, right? Hey, GNR, they're coming up. Other on the Top and Collective Soul. They're next.
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music. That's the reason why CJ is still rocking after 20 years. It's classic. We love it like you love it. 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

0: Yeah, the top in the tube with Mud. We heard from those Atlanta rockers, Collective Soul, and Shine. You got to shine your car. Now's the time of year to make your car all pretty. Go wax it up and go for a cruise. Come on now. Hey, Styx, they're coming up. Author on Aerosmith and GNR, they're on deck too.
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11: Here's your 14 First Alert forecast for the overnight hours. Partly cloudy with a low of 70 degrees. On Thursday, scattered showers and storms in the afternoon, some with damaging winds and heavy rainfall, a high of 90. More thunderstorms Thursday night with a low of 73. On Friday, strong thunderstorms possible with heavy rain and a high of 87. I'm Chief Meteorologist Jeff Lyons with your 14 First Alert forecast.
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0: Hey, what's your name? Skinnerd with Mud. I don't know about you. You know, I may ask somebody their name, and then 2 seconds later, I forget their name. Short-term memory problems, but I do remember a face. I need to remember names in the future, though. Hey, Fleetwood Mac, they're coming up. I'll throw on the Thunder from Down Under, and the Doors are next.
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0: Hey, you know what? You can go your own way. Fleetwood Mac with Mud. We heard from AC/DC in that set. And Back in Black, they're rocking part two of their Power Up Tour going through the end of September. Boy, what a show they put on. They end each and every night with, for those about to rock, we salute you and we salute you, Thunder from Down Under. Floyd's coming up, author on Nirvana. And Rush, they're next.
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0: Oh My Smells Like Teen Spirit, Nirvana with Mud Rush, and that set in the tale of Tom Sawyer, the rock and roll version of Tom Sawyer done by the legendary Rush. What an amazing band on their 50-something tour right now, rocking all those great classics. Benatar, She's Coming Up. I'll throw on Green Day and Floyd, they're next.
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8: Here's your 14 First Alert forecast for the overnight hours, partly cloudy with a low of 70 degrees. On Thursday, scattered showers and storms in the afternoon, some with damaging winds and heavy rainfall, a high of 90. More thunderstorms Thursday night with a low of 73. On Friday, strong thunderstorms possible with heavy rain and a high of 87. I'm Chief Meteorologist Jeff Lyons with your 14 First Alert forecast.
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10: Here's your 14 First Alert forecast. For the overnight hours, partly cloudy with a low of 70 degrees. On Thursday, scattered showers and storms in the afternoon, some with damaging winds and heavy rainfall, a high of 90. More thunderstorms Thursday night with a low of 73. On Friday, strong thunderstorms possible with heavy rain and a high of 87. I'm Chief Meteorologist Jeff Lyons with your 14 First Alert forecast.
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5: I'm Jeff Talley on the Cromwell Ag Radio Network. Farmer sentiment weakened again in June. The Purdue University CME Group Ag Economy Barometer fell 6 points down to 113, marks the second straight monthly decline. The index of current conditions dropped to its lowest level since December of 24, while the future expectations index also moved lower, producers remaining cautious about the year ahead. High input costs continue to dominate producer concerns. 47% of farmers surveyed identified rising input expenses as their biggest challenge, while 42% said those costs are preventing improvements in their farm's financial position. Low crop and livestock prices ranked a distant second. Only 12% of farmers said their operations are in better financial shape than a year ago. 22% expect conditions to improve over the next 12 months. The Farm Capital Investment Index also slipped to its lowest level since September 24, reflecting continued caution about major purchases as producers deal with tight margins and ongoing economic uncertainty. U.S. ethanol exports rebounded in May, climbing 11% from April to 189.7 million gallons, demand strengthening across key international markets. I'm Jeff Nally.
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10: Hello.
9: She's wearing a dress today.
10: I am. I have a lady's lunch.
9: And doesn't that look like the pattern that's on plates and dinnerware?
11: Oh, yeah. Yeah. That Corningware kind of Corningware.
9: Yeah. Blue.
11: The sprigs.
9: Yeah. Huh. There's Josh Arnold.
11: Hi.
9: There's Ace Cosby.
12: Hey, Chick.
9: Hey, man. I'm Chick. Hello, Tom.
13: We were talking about great wedding songs, and I brought up the Hokey Pokey.
9: Of course.
10: Yes.
9: Played at weddings.
13: Did you know that the version that they sing in England is different?
11: Yes. What I forget what it is, though.
9: I don't know.
13: Yeah, it's obviously more or less the same notion of putting one's arm in and then.
9: So they don't use feet, they use meters? Left meter in.
13: That's a fair question. It's called the Kokey Kokey.
9: Kokey Kokey?
13: Yeah, or the Hokey Kokey.
9: What?
13: Yeah, we call it the Hokey Pokey. In the UK, it's typically called the Hokey Kokey. The earliest documented versions of it called it the Kokey Kokey, written by an Irish guy. There's the American version. Was copyrighted by three guys that developed it in Sun Valley, Idaho in the late 1940s. It's apparently a traditional song that's been passed along through the years. But if you're in the UK, it's the Hokey Kokey.
11: Oh. How about that?
13: There you go. So,
9: isn't there wonderful skiing in Sun Valley?
13: Yeah,
9: world class, right?
13: Very, very nice.
9: Yeah.
13: And it's nice to know that skiers developed something as cool as the Hokey Pokey.
9: Well, yeah. Or one could say stole it from this.
13: Again,
10: like, be hard to do on skis.
13: Put your left pole in. Well, yeah, that would be.
10: You put your left ski in. Whoa.
13: Yeah, there you go. Well, that's certainly good to know.
9: Oh, we lost another one.
13: We are going through some of your letters. If you want to, Christy, tell people how they could reach us.
10: Bob and Tom at bobandtom.com. It's pretty easy.
9: Just that simple.
13: Okay. Now, this is a letter regarding my travel experiences. If you're just joining us, I got stuck in the Bahamas, which people go, oh, that must have been great, an extra day in the Bahamas. Well, no, it was an extra day in a trailer with no windows for 7 hours waiting to just find out if our plane was going to go, which it didn't. But the problem I had was I'd timed everything out so that I'd all my clothes were dirty. I'd thrown away my razor. I'd put all my clothes in with a wet bathing suit in my suitcase.
9: We're getting a lot of static, a lot of pushback that you didn't know to take a plastic bag with you to put your wet swimsuit in.
10: That's travel 101,
9: what
10: babe.
9: What the hell are you thinking?
10: Yeah.
9: A lot of that.
13: That's a very fair question.
9: Yeah.
13: Yeah. Lesson learned.
10: Okay. Yeah.
9: Life's lesson.
11: Now, I have had to. I went, I forgot a Ziploc or whatever the heck. And I have used the cleaning bag, the laundry bag that hangs
10: that
11: in the closet of a hotel.
9: Okay.
10: Mm-hmm.
11: That worked okay.
10: Yeah.
13: Well, it wasn't soaking wet, but it was just wet. Anyway, so I had to go back to we had to taxi and then boat and then taxi and get back. And then I ironed the stinky shirt I was wearing, and I found out that
9: it bakes the smell.
13: Yes, it just makes it stink even more. Anyway, after hearing Tom describe his recent travel experience, I'm going to pass along a tip from my, quote, travel Nazi wife.
9: Oh.
13: She always packs my oldest underwear and socks. Once I wear them, she has me toss them in the trash so I don't have to bring them home with our luggage.
10: That's a good idea.
13: By the way, the swimwear you purchased during the Reagan administration is a prime example. That's Keith in Hillsboro, Ohio.
11: What women consider old underwear and socks, though, guys don't consider them nearly as old.
10: You think?
9: They're just right for wearing.
13: Oh. I mean, I think let's all be honest here. Ace has underwear from the Carter administration, if I'm not mistaken. I've heard.
10: You don't replace your underwear like every couple years or year or so?
11: I mean, I don't. I wait until there's a significant hole.
9: Yeah.
10: All right.
11: And then sometimes when I'm sitting there, I'll just incredible Hulk them off.
9: And
11: then that's when they go in the trash.
9: Nice.
11: I mean, I'm not proactive about changing out my underwear until they fall apart.
13: Now, so do you on trips just toss clothes and leave them behind?
10: No, not generally. I have, no.
13: Kelly wanted me to leave behind my beach pants and my water shoes.
9: Your water shoes? What are those, Tom?
10: You wear water shoes?
13: Well, I wore them one day and then I realized I didn't really need them.
9: How about a flip-flop, maybe?
10: Your beach, you mean the linen beach pants you talk?
13: No. The striped ones. What are those called?
10: Oh, seersucker?
13: Seersucker, yeah. They're she doesn't approve of them. There may be a photograph of me wearing. I have to be very careful getting sun on my skin.
10: I want to see you in seersucker pants. My husband has a seersucker suit. He looks very dashing in it.
13: Yeah, apparently I don't.
9: I want to know who the seersucker people are that decided to name it seersucker. That's what I...
10: Yeah, that's interesting.
11: Gotta hurt sales a little bit.
12: Well, yeah. Name like seersucker. It has to be comfortable.
10: Big New Orleans deal.
13: Let's see. My son was pulling my car in the garage. He couldn't find my keys. He asked me where they were. I couldn't think of the word. I said, they're on the key leash by the back door.
9: The key leash.
13: Okay. Thank you, Kathy, in Illinois. We appreciate your writing us. And do you have any more over there?
9: Dear Bob and Tom Show, I moved to Myrtle Beach, and you guys were talking about Hooters and Hooters Airlines yesterday.
13: Mm-hmm. Yeah.
9: Right? Well, Hooters is a huge presence in Myrtle Beach. I flew on the Hooters airline several times. The Hooters girls would play bingo and other crowd participatory games. Guys could win golf balls and sometimes rounds at a golf course.
10: Oh,
9: there was a lot of drinking.
11: Ah, yeah.
9: That's from Tracy.
10: Huh.
13: Yeah, Hooters Airline.
9: South Carolina.
13: Was launched in 2003 and only lasted a couple of years, as far as I remember. But it did feature a traditional, properly trained flight attendants, as well as...
9: And the Hooters logo on the side of the
10: Hooter plane. Girls,
13: as well as the so-called Hooter Girls.
10: And they advertised mainly to golfers, right? Golf trips and men.
13: But it is no longer out there.
10: Nope.
13: And I understand. Someone wrote us in and said the interesting thing about it was when they would do those traditional announcements at the beginning, the oxygen mask will drop, et cetera, et cetera. In the event of a water landing, you could use one of the Hooter girls as a flotation device due to her massive breastwork.
9: Is that right?
13: Yes. Your protruding attributes have served you well. Mm. That's a poem I once...
9: Do you think the guy...
13: Hey, Bunny, well met.
9: The people who wrote Petticoat Junction knew? Do you think the guys who came up with Hooters... Hooterville. That's a perfect name for a restaurant. Hooterville.
13: Oh, yeah.
9: Petticoat Junction.
13: I wonder if it was Hooter a slang term.
9: I think it's always been
13: for the boobs and
9: Hooters,
13: even back.
9: Yeah.
13: I didn't know that. A good point. Now, coming up with sports.
10: Never made the connection, Chuck.
9: Yeah. World Cup action and Wimbledon action, and also we have a world record that certainly is a world record.
11: I never made the connection. I promise you, there's zero connection between Petticoat Junction and Hooters.
10: No, Hooterville. No, Hooterville.
9: Hooterville was
10: the name of the city they lived
11: in. Right.
10: I never made the connection.
9: Metro.
14: Lots of curves, you bet.
10: Yeah, lots of curves, you bet. That was in the theme song.
13: I think you may have.
11: No, bad, of course.
9: Yeah. Petticoat Junction.
13: I have no idea. Very good, Chick. Chick.
9: I said it to be funny. Okay, never mind.
13: I think it's an important...
9: I don't think it is a fact.
13: It's an important point in cultural history.
9: Nope, I feel I'm going to go to my car and sit and think what I've done. No, it's fine. I'll think it over. I'll be back.
13: And we may have an update on pubic hair in food.
9: Oh, Lord.
10: No, not that again.
11: Boy, that was really something.
9: That was
11: something. A croissant covered in what looked like pubes.
9: Yeah. Oh, and Josh put it, it's worse than you can possibly imagine.
13: Okay, that's all coming up from the O'Reilly Auto Parts Studios. This is the Bob and Tom Show.
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9: Show. We're in the O'Reilly Auto Parts studio. Christy Lee at the news desk.
10: Hi.
9: There's Josh Arnold.
11: You guys know what time the big boss man next door arrives? I have boxes to throw in the dumpster.
9: I don't know.
10: Safe for an hour at least.
13: No, you. Okay. Is that a
9: that's a
13: metaphor
9: no-no.
13: There?
11: No,
13: you
11: no.
13: Got boxes you got to put in the dumpster.
11: I get why you're saying that. And
13: we prefer that you go to the back.
10: Right. First of all, is there a big boss next door?
11: Well,
10: she might be here early, actually.
11: Okay.
10: Yeah, you better.
11: I got to get on it.
10: Mm-hmm.
13: Well, they got the camera going.
9: There was a memo and stuff.
10: Yeah.
9: There's Ace Cosby.
6: Hello.
9: I'm Chick. Hello, Tom.
11: I broke them down. Does that help?
13: Yeah, the most attractive things in our culture, it's odd. The most attractive things in our culture are pushing babies around, having puppies on a leash, or owning a dumpster. These are things that attract people.
10: True.
13: I remember the very first time I built a house, I remember they brought a dumpster in.
11: Ooh.
13: And my friend Mark goes, "Don't worry, it'll be full in a week." And with what? We haven't even started yet. And by God, we put it there. That afternoon, there was a couch in it.
11: Yeah.
10: Man.
13: People see a dumpster and it's, "Oh, this is great." Well, I think we're probably okay for a while. Welcome to the Bob and Tom program. It's great having you here. And we certainly appreciate your attendance. We do have some interesting stuff coming up today, including a story that is so disturbing.
9: Oh, no. Really?
13: Yeah. Yeah. Oh, it's... Yeah, I don't think you've seen it yet. It's very rough.
11: Mm.
13: But
9: the disturbing images?
10: There are no images that I know of.
13: I hope.
11: Will they be making a Netflix documentary about it? Is that disturbing?
10: Maybe a short one.
11: Okay.
9: Boy, every day there's a new one that you can't believe.
10: I know, right?
9: Man.
11: Yeah, sometimes I look at Netflix. You guys are despicable.
9: Yeah.
11: Just.
9: Oh, sure.
13: Well, do you want to get it out of the way?
9: I'm not going to stop watching, but this is reprehensible.
10: Disturbing content notice. A 36-year-old Fort Wayne man facing a felony arson charge after he allegedly cut off his genitals and set them on fire.
11: Oh, you know, I get this urge. Every now and again. That guy's never going to have... He's going to get more done this month than he ever has in his whole life.
9: Exactly right. Think of the free time he's going to have.
11: Yeah.
10: Mr. Christopher Pedden is charged with one count of arson, which carries a potential prison sentence of up to 12 years. The Fort Wayne Fire Department was dispatched to a garage fire in May, just as the police department officers were dispatched to reports of a stabbing, according to court records obtained by 21 Investigates. Pedden told police he was stabbed somewhere downtown and that someone had threatened him the day before.
11: Hmm.
10: While at the hospital, though, Pedden told an officer he was dishonest about the stabbing and wanted to be truthful. He said that at about 2 a.m. he went to the garage, used a kitchen knife to cut off his genitals and set them on fire.
11: Oh,
13: well, at least he was singing. What's his name again?
10: Christopher Pedden, P-E-D-E-N.
13: He was singing. Chris Nuts roasting on an open fire.
9: See, his name's Chris, see? Chris Nuts,
11: man.
10: Wouldn't they notice in the hospital that his penis was gone?
11: Yeah, but he said he got stabbed.
10: Okay, but...
11: And they stabbed me in the groin, and what's going on down there? And then he went, you know what, I lied.
10: Oh.
11: I did it myself.
9: And you know, there's going to be a lot of blood.
11: So much. Think.
9: So much blood.
10: I would think.
13: How much did he leave anything?
11: Unless he cauterized it himself, too.
9: You think a head wound bleeds. Oh.
13: Would that smell like barbecue?
11: Oh, gosh. I don't know.
9: It would smell like a big pork barbecue.
11: Well, I mean, what if it smells delicious?
9: Yeah,
11: that's awful.
9: Absolutely does. Well,
11: a weenie roast.
13: Depends on what he cut off.
9: Say what you want about cannibals.
10: I'd rather have a hot dog.
9: They had great smells at their barbecue.
11: Oh, so you think maybe he only cut off the nuts or the he may have left something? Who knows? Boy, oh boy.
9: Yeah. You got to pee out of something at some point, right?
11: Hopefully, maybe he didn't consider that.
9: Your urethra or something?
13: I don't think.
11: I'll just sit like ladies do.
13: I don't think he was thinking
10: story
13: much.
10: I read said he actually cut off his penis, so I don't know.
11: Wow.
10: Maybe.
11: Any No motive. He didn't explain.
10: Wow.
13: Well, I'm not sure if he was intoxicated.
11: Can we get him on the phone?
13: Hello.
9: You know, I bet he's still screaming. Is what I would can't talk to.
11: So he also got charged with arson.
9: Yeah.
11: Boy, I don't know.
13: Set the garage on fire.
9: What a day I'm having. Good Lord.
13: I think the penalty.
10: How big was it that it caught the garage on fire?
11: Time served. I'm gonna say. Yeah.
9: But don't you guys think that woman's at the bottom of this somewhere, probably pissed him off? You're no good for nothing. Why don't you just go cut it off and set fire to it?
10: Well,
9: I could just see that happen.
11: I'll show you. You know what? And then he thinks, maybe I shouldn't have shown her. This is
9: well, first of all,
11: this hurt me more than it hurt her.
9: Chris, let me tell you, you indeed showed her. Okay. My goodness.
11: That's awful.
9: There has to be.
10: There's more to this.
13: Perhaps an intoxicant was involved.
11: Perhaps.
13: I won't have what he's having.
11: Yeah.
9: There has to be a list or something where cutting your genitals off is way down the list, right? Of stuff you're going to do to get back at your.
13: But don't forget, you got to set them on fire.
9: Oh, yeah, yeah.
11: To hide the evidence, or was he that mad at them?
9: Probably to hide the evidence. Yeah.
13: Severe mental illness, I would guess. Speculating.
11: Not in his right mind, for sure. Well, about that.
10: Oh, it wasn't even his garage.
11: What?
13: Now we have a problem. Wow.
11: Hey, John, can I borrow your garage?
9: Hey, honey.
13: I got to set my nuts on fire.
9: Honey, did you tell Chris from next door he could borrow something in our garage?
13: Shits.
11: What's that smell?
9: Honey, it's on fire.
10: Oh, I'm sorry. He was living in the home of the people that owned the garage, I guess.
11: Oh, he's a renter?
10: 36 years old.
9: Boy.
10: Family member. 36-year-old living at home.
9: I'll be the first to admit, I was a rotten renter.
11: That's a couple with a story, isn't it?
9: Oh, yeah.
11: Well, we rented out our house for an Airbnb, and do you know they stained the carpet? You don't say. Well, let me tell you something.
13: Chris is nuts roasting on my garage on fire. Okay.
9: We're standing where the garage used to be.
13: There's more? Does it get worse?
10: He said he told police he went to the garage, harmed himself by cutting off his penis with a kitchen knife, then poured gasoline on it and set it on fire on the floor of the garage just inside the door. He then walked away. I bet he limped.
11: I hope it was one of those badass walkaways, too, where he it's slow motion.
13: He doesn't look back. That's become such a trope.
10: Oh, yikes. Well, man. So I hope you get whatever it is you need.
9: A new penis, I think, is what he needs.
11: Change his name to Ken because he is smooth down there.
9: Yes, he is.
13: And so there, we got that out of the way.
10: We
11: need to revisit it once an hour.
13: Everything goes uphill from here.
11: That's our new traffic and weather for the day.
13: So is that worse than yesterday's story about the so-called pubic hair croissant?
11: That is worse. Yeah.
9: Yeah, but just barely. Pubic hair croissant was
10: rough. That was a bakery in Thailand going viral for its pubic hair croissant. According to the Bangkok Post, the Saiwan Bakehouse in Pattaya offers what is locally called the more AOI. I don't know how you pronounce that.
11: Who knows? Yeah.
10: The more AOI croissant.
9: Well, that's not a word at all.
10: It's slang for pubic hair, whatever M-O-R-A-O-I.
13: But to be clear, it's not actual pubes.
10: No. It's actually a hair-like topping stuck to the pastry's cream. It's finely shredded dark seaweed, which they call fat choy. And when dried, fat choy looks like black hair. And when soaked, it becomes soft and vermicelli-like. And boy, the picture was very disturbing. It looked just like.
13: And there's a ton of it.
10: Ton of it.
13: It's.
11: Yeah, they're generous with it.
13: Yeah.
10: 70s Bush-like.
13: Yeah. So there you go. Now we got the two disturbing stories out of the way.
10: Yes.
13: Now we can move forward. And now, Christy, what's the best way for you to move forward?
10: The best way for me to move forward is in my Tucson hybrid. 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
13: Thanks, Christy. By the way, if you go to this bakery in Thailand,
10: yeah.
13: And you don't want the pubic hair all over the croissant,
11: mm-hmm.
13: you order the Brazilian.
11: Yes, much.
13: You suppose someone ever gets disgusted if they order this thing and they find an actual hair in it?
10: How would you know?
13: Yeah. Well, good point. The taste. Okay. Well, thank you. Everything from here on up is going to be nice and pleasant. Is that correct? No.
9: Don't look at me.
13: Self mutilation.
9: No.
13: No cooking of the.
9: Not that I know of.
13: The
10: no, we have some fun video clips people are looking at. We have a new Reese's Pieces flavor, the first time in 10 years.
9: Reese's cup.
13: Well, good. We'll look forward to finding out all that. We got a great world record.
10: Although we do have to talk about sideburns, so hair is still in the news, I guess.
9: And don't you dare touch yours. They are magnificent.
13: Oh, thank you.
11: They're the finest ever.
13: Yes, coming up also, one of my favorites, comedian Greg Hahn joining us in the studios. Comedian Al Jackson. We'll talk with Al via satellite. Looking forward to that from the O'Reilly Auto Parts studios. 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
7: Reporting for Cromwell Media News, I'm Rob Nichols. RWRA sewer repair worker brings street closures to two areas beginning today. Monarch Avenue will be closed between Wing Avenue and Gunther Avenue near 1621 Monarch for about 2 weeks. Hall Street also be closed from Parrish Avenue to East 14th near 1212 Hall Street for roughly 1 week. Crews say the schedule depends on the weather, so timelines could shift if conditions slow the work. Drivers are urged to use caution, watch for workers and equipment, and plan alternate routes around both closure zones while repairs are underway. Kentucky State Police are investigating a fatal vehicle pedestrian crash in Henderson. Authorities say it happened late Monday night in the 300 block of Green Street. Henderson City Police contacted KSP around 11:30 p.m. to investigate and reconstruct the collision. Troopers say a blue Ford F-150 driven by a 17-year-old Henderson male was traveling east on Green Street when 66-year-old Lamont B. Henderson entered the truck's path while crossing toward Clay Street. Henderson was pronounced dead at the scene. Kentucky Governor Andy Beshear is requesting an update on Senator Mitch McConnell's health. Questions have been raised about McConnell's status after a possible reported heart attack on June 14th. Beshear says he sent a letter to McConnell's office requesting an update on his health and well-being, stating, as a fellow public official, I'm requesting the senator provide an update on his current health status. I'm Rob Nichols.
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8: Few isolated thunderstorms, partly to mostly sunny. Highs at 91, but a few severe thunderstorms are possible. Showers and thunderstorms increasing tonight, lows down to 71. Friday, showers and thunderstorms during the morning. Scattered during the afternoon, highs at 86. Between tonight and Friday, we could see a half up to 1 inch of rain. More rain on the way Friday night, along with a few storms, down to 72. I'm 14, First Alert, meteorologist Byron Douglas.
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10: Bob and Tom Show, we're in the O'Reilly Auto Parts Studios. 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
11: Hi.
10: There's Jess Hooker.
11: I have a question.
10: All right.
11: For when you're done.
10: Okay. There's Josh Arnold.
12: Hi.
10: There's Ace Cosby.
13: Hello.
10: I'm Chick McGee. Also, Tom, we have a special guest in the studio.
14: That is one handsome man. It's comedian Greg Hahn.
12: I'm auditioning a new hair color, Rainbow Trout.
10: Yeah. And I believe Jess had a question, Tom.
11: I do. I need your guys' help. I need to know what kind of shoe I'm wearing, okay? Because I want to look it up and I want more of these.
14: Okay.
11: What is this called?
15: It's a mule.
11: It's a mule?
15: Yeah.
11: It's not a slide. It's not a...
15: No, it's a sneaker mule.
14: It doesn't have a back.
11: Right.
14: It's like a tennis shoe that you slip on.
12: They're cool.
15: They're mules.
10: It's cute. It's an Asics, I believe.
15: Asics mule.
10: Yeah.
11: Okay. Mm-hmm. That's what I needed to know.
14: Like the donkey?
15: Just ask your girlfriend, girl. Come on. These guys ain't going to know that.
14: Does that slap your heel as you walk?
11: It does, and that's what I don't like.
10: Hmm.
11: It sounds like a flip-flop when I'm walking through the hall.
15: Like this?
11: Yes, like that.
12: I might be able to fix that. Give me your shoe, and I'm just going to huff it real quick.
15: Or you can Velcro your foot to the back.
11: I could, yeah, yes.
15: Tape it down.
11: Some boob tape?
15: Yeah.
10: Oh, yeah, there is boob tape.
14: Really?
11: Yeah.
10: They use boob tape, Tom.
15: All the time. How do you think all those time. Girls
12: fashion
15: don't have their
12: shows
15: boobs
12: and,
15: fall
12: yeah.
15: out?
12: Yeah.
10: It's all tape.
12: But many regular regular brads use the boob tape.
14: To tape what? To tape their clothes on?
15: To tape their clothes on.
14: Oh, so they don't fly off?
15: Yes.
14: Is it?
15: I can bring you in some. I have some at home.
14: Is it called boob tape, or did they go with the more illiterate?

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3: I'm Jeff Alley on the Cromwell Ag Radio Network. EPA should put cancer warnings on pesticides, quote, linked to cancer. That's the opinion of the Center for Biological Diversity in an emergency petition that they have filed with the EPA. Amending the label regulations would ensure that EPA satisfies its FIFRA duty to include all warnings necessary to protect human health. According to the petition, they're referring to the Federal Insecticide, Fungicide, and Rodenticide Act. Now, the petition comes a couple of weeks after the Supreme Court limited the types of lawsuits plaintiffs can file in state court alleging harm by pesticides. A review conducted by the center found that EPA has required cancer warnings on 69 of 4,919 labels, or 1.4% for products, quote, containing an active ingredient that the agency itself designated as a likely human carcinogen, the center said in a press release yesterday. The warning is included on 1.1% of products with an ingredient designated as a, quote, possible human carcinogen. Federal agencies must respond to petitions within, quote, a reasonable time. That's a phrase that has been interpreted to give them considerable discretion for a response. I'm Jeff Nally.
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9: 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We're in the O'Reilly Auto Parts Studios. 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
10: Hi.
9: There's Jess Hooker.
10: Hi.
9: There's Josh Arnold.
11: Hello.
9: There's Ace Cosby.
12: Howdy.
9: Howdy do. I'm Chick, and hello, Tom. We have a special guest.
13: Now, he is joining us in the studio. That is Mr. Greg Hahn.
14: Thank you, Tom.
13: Professional stand-up comedian.
14: Dating is a two-step process.
13: It is.
14: Yes. How am I going to meet her? And then how am I going to get out of this?
13: What? Mr. Hahn, a very handsome man, single man, a former member of the United States Marine Corps. What was your rank again?
14: I ended up being a captain. Yeah, yeah. Oh, yeah, great. Mm-hmm.
13: I read something the other day. Oh, I don't have it in front of me. That human beings, apparently in all cultures, tend to veer to the left when they walk.
10: No kidding. Did they explain it at all?
9: Wait a minute. Did you say all cultures?
13: Yeah.
9: They all veer to the left.
11: Yeah. Huh.
13: Hmm. Which reminded me, of course, when you were in the Marine Corps.
10: Left. Just only call left, just for fun.
13: Yeah, I'll
10: into the swamp.
13: I'll find the article. It was one of the odd things I read on the plane the other day. Right now, it's time to educate everyone.
11: Yes.
13: A little bit of history, which will require me looking it up, actually.
10: Like history, huh? Were you good at it in school?
14: No, I wasn't, but now I'm fascinated by it.
10: Yeah. Things change.
14: And school, I was a moron. You know,
9: not like now.
14: You know,
9: well, what? No.
14: No, when I was in the Marines, back to the Marines, honestly, they called me. We took a bunch of IQ tests and stuff, and they called me down, and they were like, wow, you are dumb. And they gave me a big warning. You scored like a chimp. You're going to have a tough time. And I did really well.
10: Yeah.
14: You know? But that was an interesting warning.
9: Gonna have a tough time.
14: Yeah, he was taken aback. Like, woo!
13: Now, in history, we have... Oh, this is interesting. In 1762, Catherine the Great seized control of Russia from her husband, Peter III.
11: Hmm.
13: Huh. That had to be awkward.
10: Boy, he had a bad lawyer.
13: Yeah, wow.
11: No joke.
13: Yeah. He got him right by the Peter. And the horse you rode in on. And by the way, that Catherine the Great thing, that's not true.
10: Well, let's pretend it is. It's funny.
11: Yeah.
13: I wonder how that started.
12: What is it?
13: That she would have them, the attendants would bring horses
10: for her to make love to.
11: Yeah.
13: You never heard that?
9: Horses.
11: Never heard that?
12: No.
13: Yeah. Oh,
12: never
13: yeah.
12: heard that.
10: Although, in fact, isn't the full rumor that she died that way?
11: Yeah, said horse fell on her or something. Yeah.
9: What? Didn't she really just take the horse semen and use it as a moisturizer or something?
10: I'm not sure what the truth is.
13: None of that is true.
10: Yeah, I don't know.
11: I wonder what she did to cause that rumor.
10: Yeah, her
11: started.
10: And Richard Gere pissed off the wrong people.
13: Yeah, that'll get you. Okay, let's see what else happened. Oh, this is a two-parter.
9: Oh, good.
13: This is very odd. In 1869, the corncob pipe was invented.
10: Ah!
13: I just hope it wasn't invented by a guy in the outhouse.
11: Oh.
13: Hey, you know.
9: These corncobs, we should find something else to do with these.
13: The word invented, I guess, it seems a little bit...
10: Well...
13: Maybe kind of stumbled on... Okay. Now that'll be coming back. So hang on to that thought.
9: Corn cobs will be coming back.
13: Yeah.
10: Do you think that guy was the same? Was the great great great grandfather of the guy who invented the apple bong?
12: Yeah. Yeah. I think so.
13: 1877, the first Wimbledon tournament begins. It's going on, of course, right now in England, and it's very exciting because there's an Englishman in the quarterfinals.
9: Arthur Ferry. Yeah.
13: Very cool.
10: Oh, this year it's in England.
9: Yeah. This year they're having it in England. Yeah.
13: Now. This is what's interesting. 1878, the improved corncob pipe was actually patented by Mr. Henry Tibby.
10: Oh, is that an original Tibby, people would say?
13: Oh,
9: what do you got there, Tibby?
13: From 1878, a Tibby would be probably worth a fortune.
10: Yeah.
13: His famous phrase was, these early ones make us look like dumb hillbillies. But these...
10: I don't know anyone who's actually smoked with a corn cob.
11: Me either.
10: Pipe.
11: What do you do? I come from the hills.
9: Hollow it out, and then that's where your tobacco goes.
10: I guess.
9: There's a rod that goes into the
13: hollowed out stick.
9: I guess.
10: But we all know that Frosty's got to be the biggest perpetrator.
11: Sure.
9: Oh, yeah.
14: When is somebody going to invent soundproof pants? Can we stop the madness?
9: This is now,
10: not just corduroy.
9: No.
13: The corncob pipe, once again, patented in 1878, and it wasn't until 3 or 4 years later that Frosty developed the nose.
9: Do you like the Christmas Frosty the Snowman with, Jackie Vernon?
10: Very much so. I am a fan.
9: I don't care for it.
10: Because I like the villain a lot.
9: Happy birthday. Aww. It's very odd for the voice. I don't know why they chose that guy.
10: Have you ever seen any of Jackie Vernon's old stand-up? There are clips out there.
9: No.
10: Hilarious.
13: Yeah, he's very funny.
9: Wow. Okay.
13: Yeah, let's see.
9: I didn't know you guys were related to him.
10: Yeah. So why don't you shut up about him?
13: So speaking of inventors, we'll do some birthdays. Christy Lee, this question's for you.
11: Yes, sir.
13: In 1819.
9: I got on the wrong side of that bus.
13: Elias Howe, Howe, was born. And
10: he invented the Native American greeting.
9: Cotton gin, the sewing machine.
13: Uh, Very good, Chick McGee.
9: It was either a cotton gin or the sewing machine.
13: That's exactly correct.
10: And A. Whitney Brown invented the cotton gin.
9: Right.
10: You know that.
11: I thought Singer invented the sewing machine.
9: Well, Elias Howe had an assistant named Billy Singer.
11: Stole his idea, huh?
9: The Dark of Night one night.
13: Let's see. A great actor, sadly gone in 1938. Happy birthday, Brian Dennehy.
10: One of my favorites. I got to see him live twice. I loved it, and I went back to see him do Death of a Salesman.
13: Wow. What's he most well known for? Mr. Tommy Boy, or
10: yeah, he's Tommy Boy's dad, and then
13: he's the bartender in it was 10.
9: Just a tiny part.
10: He is the bartender.
9: He's in Rambo, isn't he? A Rambo.
10: Yes. Yeah. First Blood, and then he's in. FX, the FX movies, which are great.
9: Oh, yeah, those are great. Brian Brown.
13: 1946, Bon Scott.
11: AC/DC.
13: The most famous Bon.
11: I know that one.
13: Most famous Bon, unless you count Jovi.
9: Bon Jovi.
13: I don't know.
10: Or the famous twins who invented the ice cream treat.
13: The Bon Bon?
10: That's right.
9: They named them both Bon, huh?
10: Yeah.
13: I see.
10: Or the guy who invented the highway with no speed limit. That's Autobahn.
13: Okay.
14: Wow. Are you just coming up with these? This guy's good.
13: Is the ice cream product, is it...
10: That's magnesium for you.
13: Is it Bon, or is it Bon Bomb?
10: Oh, like Pom Pom?
11: I think
10: it's Bon Bon.
12: It's B-O-N, B-O-N.
10: Yeah,
11: Bon Bon.
9: Because Pom Pom is
10: Pom Pom. Chicka Bon Bon.
9: One of them's an N.
13: Yeah.
9: I'm not sure which one.
10: Pom Pom. Yeah.
13: Very confusing.
10: Very odd that yeah, nobody says.
13: Okay, this one's for you, Miss Hooker.
12: Yeah.
13: I'm counting on you to not get this.
12: That's a mistake.
13: 1947.
12: You're right, actually.
13: I think Christy would get this one. Ace, be quiet. It's 1947. Happy birthday, Mitch Mitchell.
12: Mitch Mitchell.
13: First of all, how lazy are your parents?
12: Yeah, that's right. Mitch Mitchell.
9: I didn't think that was his first name.
12: It must be a rock and roller.
9: Nickname.
13: Yes.
12: 19, what did you say?
13: 47.
11: I have a guess.
13: Deceased, by the way.
12: Oh, wait, he is dead.
10: Oh, 47. He was born?
13: Yeah.
10: That wouldn't be
15: Think
10: right.
15: Purple.
12: Think Purple. Who? I don't know.
10: Do you also think Minnesota?
15: No.
12: Prince. Yeah, I thought Prince too, but I know that's
13: Mitch,
12: not right.
13: He was the drummer for Jimi Hendrix.
12: Oh,
11: I wouldn't have known
13: great
11: that.
13: Drummer, by the way.
10: Yeah, I wouldn't.
13: Their manager made them. The two white guys get big froze.
9: And wasn't Buddy Miles a drummer there for a bit?
12: Is that true?
13: Yeah.
10: Mitch Mitchell was fine with Jimi Hendrix.
12: Yeah.
10: And then Hendrix died, and then he went on to form the Foo Fighters.
12: Oh.
10: And he became the front man.
13: Very helpful. Another bad one here. Sorry. O.J. Simpson, born in this state in 1947.
11: He's dead.
12: Another big crush.
10: Yeah. Well.
12: Yeah. I know.
9: The Bad Boys. Yeah.
13: Not a bad actor.
12: Very funny. Beautiful voice.
10: And a pretty good butcher.
13: Yeah. When he was putting those gloves on.
10: He sure acted like he couldn't fit.
13: That was the most transparent.
10: He's got his stand
13: fingers all splayed out.
10: I wanted Ito to go, hey, try better, dude.
11: Yeah, joke.
13: They told Darden, don't tell him to put the glove on.
10: Right.
13: Nice work.
12: That's crazy.
13: Jimmy Smits. Born in 55. I don't know where he lost the H as opposed to Smith. I'm not sure what the distinction
9: actually,
13: is.
9: Actually, here's Josh with a limerick featuring Jimmy Smith.
10: Are you guys fans of – are you guys part of the fan club?
9: Oh, yeah.
10: Yeah,
11: I like Jimmy Smith.
10: The Smiths heads?
11: I'm not a Smith.
9: I'm a big Smith head.
10: Yeah.
14: What, is he an actor?
12: Yeah.
14: What are we talking about?
13: He's good.
14: All right.
10: Was he L.A. Law?
12: Mm-hmm. NYPD. Uh-huh.
10: And then Miss Congeniality, I think?
12: Yeah. That's what,
9: he's good. He's in Sons of Anarchy, I think.
10: Mm. Yeah. Dexter, for a little bit.
13: Mr. Everyman in Hollywood. Tom Hanks, born in this state in 1956.
10: Well, he's overrated, huh?
11: He can't do anything, can he?
9: From what I understand, unapproachable.
10: Oh, yeah. Just one of the
9: so
10: notorious
9: difficult.
10: Jerks of Hollywood.
13: By all accounts, the nicest guy. He's also a collector of typewriters.
11: He is.
9: What a weirdo.
13: Got all kinds of typewriters. Happy birthday, Courtney Love.
10: I like her. I can't
12: her
10: help
12: too.
10: It.
12: Yeah.
13: Can you? What's your favorite Hole song?
10: Well, there's. I like. I mean, Doll Parts is the biggest hit probably, and I like that one. But what's the one where she talks about demonology? I forget. But
13: okay. Do you know, 1966, born Pamela Adlon.
10: Wonderful. Yes.
13: She's a voiceover lady.
10: Yeah, and she played Louis C.K.'s wife on Louis, Lucky Louie.
12: Love, okay.
13: The great Jack White, born in 75.
9: If you haven't seen Jack White's video of him naming every Beatles song you can come up with, he can name them in 1 second.
10: He's kind of a savant, isn't
9: and
10: he?
9: And he absolutely does it. Yeah.
10: I like him a lot. He's cool.
9: It's amazing.
13: And that'll pretty much do it for our little history lesson today. Coming up, we're going to get a language lesson from Al Jackson. We're hanging out with comedian Greg Hahn. Greg is doing one night only at the Funny Bone in Dayton. That'll be tomorrow evening for a great evening of entertainment. I highly recommend it. The man is full of joy and confusion at the same time.
10: That's right.
13: Coming up, we're going to learn a little bit about sideburns in history. And we have a great story about sheep coming up. We got a T-Rex up for auction. This is all so exciting. And elephants are in the news and dogs. I can't wait. These are the O'Reilly Auto Parts Studios, and this is the Bob and Tom Show.
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18: 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President Trump returning from the NATO summit.
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18: The U.S. military delivers.
20: CENTCOM says it hit about 90 Iranian military targets, including air defense systems, coastal surveillance assets, and missile and drone storage sites. U.S. forces say they are trying to degrade Iran's ability to attack commercial shipping in the Strait of Hormuz after Tehran hit three ships earlier this week.
18: Fox's Manuel Rivera, Graham Plattner, out as the Democratic Senate candidate from Maine.
21: We are suspending campaign operations.
18: That from his social media page following a number of sexual assault claims he described as false. And Bonnie Tyler, best known for that song, dies in Portugal, where she lived at the age of 75. 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
9: It's the Bob and Tom Show. We're in the O'Reilly Auto Parts Studios. There's
11: English Christy major, right?
9: Lee at the news desk. Mm-hmm. There's Jess Hooker.
11: Hello.
9: There's Josh Arnold.
10: Hi.
9: Ace Cosby's here.
10: Hey.
9: Hey, Greg Hahn is here. By gosh.
10: Yes. Happy to be here.
9: I'm Chick, and hello, Tom.
13: Comedian, that's one handsome and man, that Greg Hahn.
10: Should I be a boat act? Should I just wind it down?
9: Maybe.
10: Boat act?
9: Do the boats.
10: Or should I go hardcore? Start to get the, really work with the Instagram, start the podcast? I like to practice right now. Chick, what brings you into town?
9: Well, I my home is here. That's why I'm in town.
10: Josh, you used to be a comedian.
9: Yeah.
10: I had to get out, man. It's a tough racket.
13: Speaking of comedians, I think we're there. We go.
9: Hey now.
13: Ow. Oh, you talk about the handsome factor. There's Al Jackson, and you got Greg Hahn over here. Dayton, Ohio, tomorrow night only at the Funny Bone. That's unbelievable. Then we've got your Al Jackson. Are you in the hallway? Where are you, Al?
32: I'm in my living room. Do you see my friend asleep over my right shoulder?
12: I do now. Is he naked on top?
32: No, he's just sleeping in a nice. Yeah, I'm still a real old school comic. Comics still crash, baby.
13: I see.
12: Oh, nice.
13: You got a little soul patch going there.
32: I do. Sometimes, you know, I just don't shave this, and then I'll notice it in pictures. I'm like, oh, you look like a guy that hits on art students that are taking a class over the summer where I'm like, I really like your vision here. You should come to my apartment and we should talk about it.
9: Yeah.
32: It's just a real creepy vibe. And let me just say this, Tom, and I think I speak for everybody listening and everybody that's in that studio. I would listen to Greg Hahn and his podcast, What Brings You Into Town. And the hook of it is, you get A-listers, bro, but that's the only question you ask them. Sylvester Stallone, 90-second answer, end of show. No follow-up, no nothing. And everybody's like, what is that? And we're like, this is just what brought you into town. Don't ask questions. And I would I'm all for it.
10: That's perfect.
13: Very good. Now, the way this show works, I should explain to Mr. Hahn, is that Mr. Jackson will provide me with a word that is a contemporary lingo, if you will.
10: Oh, yeah.
13: The language of the street, because as you know, I'm trying to upgrade my hipness factor.
11: Mm-hmm.
13: So, Al, what have we got for today?
10: Yeah, I need this class, too.
32: Tom, I wanted to bring this up because I heard this one in IRL. Tom, tell everybody what that means. What is that acronym, IRL?
13: Give me a hint. I've forgotten.
11: In real life.
13: Oh, wow. Okay, good.
32: Yeah, all right.
13: I know, it used to be
32: Jess.
13: I was thinking Indy Racing League.
11: No.
13: But that's gone.
32: Tom, if you want to feel better, I was like, oh, that could be Indiana Racing League. Yeah. And you said the same thing. I was okay, we're men of a certain age. All right, Tom, in real life, I heard this phrase. Tom, and I'm going to exclude the ladies because I bet you they've probably heard this term. Tom, what's an almond mom?
13: Whoa. Almond mom.
10: Oh, yes. I have a guess.
32: If you don't know, throw it. Yeah.
13: Is it food related?
5: Kind of, but it's a whole sphere of.
32: Yes. Yeah. Josh, what do you think?
10: My guess is it's the mom who, instead of bringing to the party or the soccer game cupcakes for everybody or cookies, she brings almonds and apple slices.
32: Yes. Now take that and expand that to the Marvel universe. Think about how that. Jess, what do you think?
13: Oh my.
5: Tom, I'm gonna give you one big hint. You're married to an almond mom.
13: This is a health food.
5: It's organic.
13: Everything. Super
5: very conscious of it. Yes.
13: Super fit.
5: Yes.
13: Gets lattes with oat milk.
5: You are married to an almond mom.
10: Gotcha.
13: I have to order them.
5: Yeah.
13: I'll go. I'd like a latte with oat milk, and then I'd like a real one with. American
5: so you call her out
13: products.
5: Every time? You make
13: no,
5: sure
13: no,
5: they
13: this
5: know.
13: Is me talking to the barista. She doesn't hear me doing this. You kidding?
10: Al, would you say almond moms are too strict in their...
32: Yeah, you know what? And just to take it a step further, because Jess is exactly right. Yeah, Josh, it's like not a great thing. Because we were at a friend's house last week. She just had a baby, and we were just talking about our childhood. And she was like, I had an almond mom growing up. And she just said it, and I was like, oh, I've never heard somebody. But apparently an almond mom is like... Josh, should you be like you're having a cupcake like you've got, you know, to fit in your band uniform like 3 days, everything you eat.
5: Yeah. Our
32: is
5: generation,
32: measured, bro.
5: Yes.
32: Measured.
5: Yeah. That's rough. So the moms that we had that were almond moms were very critical of your weight. They were like slim fast moms. Like, hey, we're going to count calories. And
10: That wreaks havoc on the brain.
5: Yeah. Right.
32: Can you imagine? Yeah, it's a real thing. She said her mom is in her mid 70s, and weirdly, if we, you know, because I think the comic's mind, we see good and bad in everything, even things that are just supposed to be looked at one way. She did say that her mom did diagnose herself with a rather severe medical condition because she is so in tune with her body weight and how to lose weight like on an unhealthy level that she was like, I cannot lose this weight, and she had something that needed to be removed, and I'll leave it at that. But yeah, like she was able to be like, I can always lose weight because I control my body weight that much.
5: Yeah.
32: And the doctor was like, yeah, there's something on the x-ray. So yeah, it's good and bad, but I just didn't know that this was like so many, especially I think women are just like, oh, my mom would count how many M&Ms I had at Halloween and shame me for it. I'm like, oh my goodness.
11: My mom just called me fat.
5: Yeah.
13: So that's a whole different thing. Oh, yeah. That's a whole different thing fat. Than my situation.
5: No, it is. Fat. That's what I'm saying. So our generation we grew up with, your almond mom is more of like an ingredients household. They call it that too, where it's like you don't have snacks, but we have lots of things where we can make food. And so it's called an ingredients household.
32: Gotcha.
5: Where it's like,
32: I have never heard that.
5: Yeah. So my kids told me about it because they grew up in an ingredients household where it was like, we didn't have candy, but we ate chocolate chips when we wanted something sweet and didn't want to eat something because that's all we had was a bag of chocolate chips. Mm.
13: What do you call it when your kids get with a new babysitter and con her into going to the fast food place you won't take her to?
10: I love that.
11: I love it.
10: That's
11: hilarious.
10: I love when kids do that.
13: Yeah.
5: Yes. What did they discover?
13: McDonald's French fries.
10: Yeah.
11: They hadn't
32: do you
11: guys
32: think that does that backfire, like when you know you run into somebody like in college or like post high school where you guys are all kind of on your own for whatever reason, and the kids whose parents like did not let them have like white bread ever, right, or anything like that, they were super like no sugar. When those kids went to college, they were like, I am having Lucky Charms for lunch and dinner. Like it just goes. And I'm like, I always wonder, is it almost like the preacher's kid where like when you withhold for so long, it's going to like they're going to rebel.
5: Yeah. Yeah, probably. Until they go back home for Christmas and their parents shame them for all the weight they've gained.
32: And just to your point about the chocolate chips, my mom was my parents were obviously divorced. And only people that had divorced parents in the 80s know this isn't like a funny joke premise I'm throwing out. My mom would keep so few sweets in the house that that's when I realized that semi-sweet chocolate is disgusting.
10: Yes.
32: Because you're like, guess who messed up and left chocolate chips around? And then you just are eating whatever is lining your chimney. It is so disgusting.
13: Well, Al, it's always a great pleasure. Now, are you on the road at all this week?
32: Not this week. Next week, I am not going to be on because I am taking my first cruise ever.
10: Boat
32: speaking
10: act.
32: Of working on the boats, as a passenger. I would rather be a boat act.
13: Where are you going?
10: I'm trying to decide.
32: I am going on my first cruise. I'm going on an Alaskan cruise.
11: Oh, cool.
10: Nice.
32: Yes. They have 9 black people up there. They need a tent. And they're like, send them the slow way. So, yeah, I'm headed up that way. So it's my first cruise. I heard it's cold. But I'm excited, man.
13: Well, Pat Godwin, who's worked on every one of the ships, and he's been everywhere. I mean, Hawaii, Europe, you name it. He says the Alaska cruise is the best one.
10: Yep.
32: Really?
13: So, yeah. And okay. He's been on all of them.
11: Kostaki was on one last week. Yeah.
32: Okay. Well, I'm going to give it a chance. I've heard good things, and, you know, I'm going to be like, you know, I've never... I'm a lot like you, Tom. We're broken men. I don't know how to relax. I don't know what to do. I feel guilt and shame by like sitting. Like when I see somebody reading at the beach, I'm like, you don't have anything to do, you psycho. Like, I don't know how to relax. So I'm going to really, I have people on my podcast like writing suggestions on how to, because I don't know. I'm my dad. He worked till he died. And so I got to learn how to just like sit and be like, that is a nice piece of ice.
13: Yeah. Maybe do they have a comedy club on the ship? Maybe you
32: I'm
13: can
32: sure
13: do a guest
32: not.
13: Set.
5: Let the man
11: He's
5: vacation.
11: On vacation.
13: No, but he wants
32: I don't think they would. They wouldn't let you. Just I would think for legal reasons. Because if I got up there and I'd be like, let's talk about
13: the Titanic.
32: You know, anything. And I'd be like, yeah, we're not even paying this guy who offended our customers.
10: Yeah. Well, don't you drink coffee, Al? You drink coffee, yeah?
32: Yeah.
10: There you go. There's your time. Well, you sit there with your big cup of coffee. Yeah. You look straight ahead. That's it. Yeah, then you get another cup of coffee.
32: But then
10: and
32: I'm
10: it's noon.
32: My dad again. That's my dad. Up at 5:10 in the morning drinking a black coffee, reading the Cleveland Plain Dealer. So yeah, I mean that I could do that. But I mean I'll figure. I just don't know how to relax. It's just very weird to me. You're just not doing anything. That's relaxing to you?
10: Yeah.
32: I don't get it.
13: No, Al, a quick inside joke, not joke, an inside story just for you. You mentioned the Cleveland Plain Dealer, the newspaper for Cleveland, Ohio.
32: Shout out.
13: Someone sent me an article. You remember you grew up about 10 miles from a place called Pepper Pike?
32: Oh, yeah. They did a girl from there for years.
13: Yeah, the Trader Joe's there. There was a bear, a real live bear in back of Trader Joe's the other day. And that's in the suburbs, ladies and gentlemen.
5: Huh.
13: So
32: that's fancy pants area, yeah.
13: Yeah, but so just watch out for bears. And you're in Colorado, so, I mean, you got the real ones there, the scary ones.
11: Well, this was a real one.
13: Yeah, it was real. Yeah, so just watch out for bears. I'm not sure if this applies to all Trader Joe's or just that one. We'll see
32: I'm
13: you later.
32: I'm not going on that kind of cruise, Tom, but thank you.
13: Good luck.
32: Yes.
11: Have a great time.
32: All right, love y'all.
13: Give us a full report.
10: Have fun.
13: Sounds good. Yeah, that's the cruise that Godwin says is the very best.
5: That would be fun.
13: And he's been on every one of them.
6: He's doing boats?
13: He did them for years.
6: Mm.
13: He's done the boats.
9: Wow. Did you notice it bothered you so much that Al wasn't going to do anything? You tried to get him hired on the cruise to do stand-up? It was just, you were like, no, you need to go do stand-up.
13: He'll be bored.
5: Have you been on a cruise?
9: He wants to learn to relax. Yeah. He already said that.
11: Yeah, he's been on like a three-day one.
5: Oh.
13: No, I've been on a bunch of them. I took the Disney cruise with my kids. Oh, okay. That was great.
5: Yeah.
11: Okay.
13: There's a lot to do on that one.
5: Okay.
13: But I've gone to Bermuda on a ship twice.
5: Okay. Mm-hmm.
13: That's a long haul.
5: I'm nervous.
13: I'm on the QE2. I crossed the ocean.
5: Really? Hey.
13: That was a long haul. After a while, you go, I wonder how cold that water is.
11: They're not for Tom. Because it is all about relaxing.
13: I'd rather be working on the boat.
6: I was on a cruise once in Bermuda, and our stabilizer was broken, and a hurricane was heading our way. So we're bouncing all around. We were the only boat in the port because they were trying to fix the stabilizer. Then we finally headed out. Hurricane's getting closer. We're bouncing all around. Then we headed back in because the guy had a heart attack.
11: Oh, my God.
6: Oh, it was very exciting. It was the best cruise ever.
9: Wow.
6: Yeah, people were flipping over the stairwells. I had to lock myself in the room.
11: Oh,
6: everyone was
11: goodness.
6: Throwing up everywhere.
13: Oh, nice.
11: That sounds wonderful.
6: Show canceled.
13: You should be in sales. Christy, what do you got going over there?
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13: Thanks very much, Christy Lee. Coming up, we've got T-Rex in the news, dinosaur, not the band. And we got a sideburn update. If you've got sideburns up there, hang on. We're going to tell you more about them. 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
14: Reporting for Cromwell Media News, I'm Rob Nichols. RWRA sewer repair worker brings street closures to two areas beginning today. Monarch Avenue will be closed between Wing Avenue and Gunther Avenue near 1621 Monarch for about 2 weeks. Hall Street also be closed from Parrish Avenue to East 14th near 1212 Hall Street for roughly 1 week. Crews say the schedule depends on the weather, so timelines could shift if conditions slow the work. Drivers are urged to use caution, watch for workers and equipment, and plan alternate routes around both closure zones while repairs are underway. Kentucky State Police are investigating a fatal vehicle pedestrian crash in Henderson. Authorities say it happened late Monday night in the 300 block of Green Street. Henderson City Police contacted KSP around 11:30 p.m. to investigate and reconstruct the collision. Troopers say a blue Ford F-150 driven by a 17-year-old Henderson male was traveling east on Green Street when 66-year-old Lamont B. Henderson entered the truck's path while crossing toward Clay Street. Henderson was pronounced dead at the scene. Kentucky Governor Andy Beshear is requesting an update on Senator Mitch McConnell's health. Questions have been raised about McConnell's status after a possible reported heart attack on June 14th. Beshear says he sent a letter to McConnell's office requesting an update on his health and well-being, stating, as a fellow public official, I'm requesting the Senator provide an update on his current health status. I'm Rob Nichols.
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0: the vicinity.
1: I don't think so. Yeah. Yeah. I don't think they walked around going, oh, we all have BO.
0: No, they just all smelled the same.
2: They were all just used to stinking.
3: You get used to it. Yeah.
1: And perfume was still around. But
4: so Tom, you could be birthing a trend. The sideburns could be all coming back.
2: Now, do you know the origin of the name sideburns?
1: Wasn't it an actual guy?
4: A general, wasn't it? Admiral?
3: But his last name wasn't Sideburn.
2: It was Burnsides.
1: Right.
2: Oh. Mm-hmm. I mean, really. Ambrose, I believe it was.
3: Yes. I think Ambrose
2: Ambrose Burnside.
3: Yeah.
0: I had such thick peach fuzz on my face as a kid in elementary
1: school. Well, you're an
0: Italian
1: broad.
0: Right. And so it was dark, and the boys would make fun of me. And so I went home, and I shaved the sides of my face. And then I kept shaving, and I kept shaving, and I got up over my ear.
1: Oh.
0: And so my dad had to take me to a stylist and style my hair because I had like an undercut before it was an undercut because I was so embarrassed.
1: What'd you end up doing about it?
0: I had to wait for it to grow out. Like, essentially, I shaved up into what would be sideburns
1: by
0: my ears.
1: I actually mean your whiskers because we don't
5: have
1: them.
5: She combs it back. She combs it back. Look at her. It's nice.
1: You don't have them now.
0: I mean, I have peach fuzz, but I use one of those what do they call them?
4: Dermaplane.
0: Dermaplanes.
1: Oh, you do?
0: Yeah.
1: Wow.
0: And I dermaplane my face.
1: Well, you do a good job. None of us.
0: Thanks.
1: Yeah.
0: Yeah.
1: So.
2: Oh.
0: Yeah. Hmm.
2: What about the stash?
0: I pluck that, actually. Oh. Yeah.
1: What do you take a whole Sunday?
3: Like slow time and just time to work on the stash.
1: That's also something I don't.
0: You've never noticed?
1: No.
0: Oh man.
1: So you do a good job of that too.
0: Thanks. Yeah. Well, I appreciate it. Not a compliment I was expecting to get this
3: As she cleans up her mustache real nice.
2: Do you mind if we go south with our discussion?
0: I don't care. Yeah. Regular.
1: You don't pluck, though, right?
0: No, I don't pluck. No.
4: Oh, my God.
0: I did try the electrolysis. I think that's an outdated term now. They don't even call it that anymore. But where
4: hair removal?
0: Yes. Mm. I tried that for a little bit. Got through one session.
1: Yes, I've heard it. My buddy got that done on his back.
0: Yeah, so I have a bald spot. Like, not kidding, because I was like, I can't go back. I'm never going back
2: too
0: again.
2: Too painful?
0: It was so painful.
2: Was it as bad as the tattoo removal?
0: Yeah, it was worse. It was worse.
2: Wow.
0: It was way worse. Oof. Yeah.
2: How's the tattoo removal going?
0: It's good. I have an appointment today. Yeah, I go every 6 weeks because my arm swells up like Popeye on the bottom after a session.
1: Oh, wow.
0: Yeah. So.
2: Yeah. This is the laser thing?
0: This is the laser, yeah.
2: Is there an odor as they burn the ink off?
0: There can be, but more I taste pennies when they start to burn it, and they say that that's because it could be toxic ink. There could have been something in the ink that you weren't aware of.
1: And it gets into your bloodstream?
0: Yeah, and you taste it. Yeah.
3: Huh.
1: Yeah. Do they have you drink a bunch? Do they say, hey, drink more water today than you normally do?
0: Yeah, yeah. So.
2: You see, I taste pennies. Reminds me of...
0: It's a very metallic taste.
2: I see dead people.
0: Yeah, right.
2: Hello, I taste pennies. Uh-oh.
0: Yeah, I could record it today, let you guys know how it goes. Yeah.
5: Isn't this tattoo kind of new?
0: It's...
5: Wasn't it like 5 years?
0: Yeah, like 10 years ago, probably. Oh. Yeah, so, yeah.
2: How much of it is gone?
0: It's significant. It's faded a lot.
2: Oh, wow.
1: Yeah.
0: Yeah, so, yeah. We'll get there.
5: Oh, we're all calming down. This is sad.
3: Yeah, I know.
5: Chick's not drinking so much. You're getting tattoos taken off. What?
2: Hey, what do you got going?
5: What a nightmare. I want to drink too much and call everybody we dated in the 90s.
1: Yeah.
5: Call up and say, yes, I'd like to know why there was never a date number two.
2: Christy Lee is at the news desk. What else have you got over there?
4: Oh, this is a scary but sweet story. A dog went paw to paw with a bear to protect a young boy in Connecticut recently. Home security footage captured the little guy playing in the driveway of his Torrington home when a bear sprints into the frame. Seconds later, the family's 11-year-old husky named Bella, she's a good girl, jumps in to chase the bear across the driveway and away from the child.
1: Mm.
4: Bella's owner, Jeffrey Tazara, told USA Today that there were no injuries to the 6-year-old child or to Bella the dog. Do we have this video, Jason? Here we go. This is scary. I mean, yeah, the dog takes that bear and just...
2: Wow.
1: Yeah, really makes you get out of here, pal.
4: Yeah, yeah. Get away from my...
1: They don't want you.
2: Yeah, my golden retriever probably... Be trying to mate with it. Good boy.
3: Like the,
2: good girl in this case.
3: Yeah. Husky bit the bear on the butt.
1: Really did.
3: Yeah.
1: You don't take my kid.
4: Nope.
3: Right.
2: Where was this again?
4: In Connecticut.
2: Wow. Mm-hmm. These bears are getting everywhere.
1: Yeah, I saw one recently at the Lake of the Ozarks.
4: You did?
1: Yeah. And a dog was kind of shooing it away from the house.
4: Yeah. Oh, wow.
1: And they run weird. Black bears, they're more hunched than you would think.
3: It could have been a guy in a suit, now that I think about it.
1: It may, in fact, yeah.
5: Man in a bear suit?
1: Harvey the Bearman, we call him.
5: Yeah.
1: He runs rampant.
5: So I'm at the dog show.
2: Until he got shot.
3: Last year was an elk. This year was a bear.
1: Yeah.
4: Conservation authorities in India have rescued a wild elephant that fell into a well.
3: Yes.
4: According to the New Indian Express, the roughly 20-year-old male elephant was found trapped in a well on a residential property.
2: This is like, by the way, the in India, this is the show Lassie.
1: Yes.
2: Remember Lassie? I don't know where Lassie lived in that TV show, but every week it was either a mine,
3: a forest fire,
2: or a well.
3: A well.
1: What are you trying to tell us, fella?
4: Forest rangers used an excavator to build a mud ramp and help the elephant climb out of the well. They are monitoring now his health via a drone.
2: I have a question.
4: Yes.
2: Let's just say that's your well.
4: Mm-hmm.
2: I'm saying I'm going to pass on the water for a month or two.
1: Yeah. Who knows? Maybe there's less poop now.
3: Honey, our well still tastes like elephant.
4: And scientists at the University of Cambridge have shown that sheep can recognize human faces.
3: Uh-huh.
2: Boy, this is their farm boys out there now going, uh-oh.
1: Oh, yeah. I got to start wearing a fake mustache.
4: Researchers trained the animals by displaying a celebrity's photo alongside a stranger's on a computer screen.
1: Well, that's Dom DeLuise.
3: Is he still out there?
4: Choosing the celebrity earned the sheep a food reward, while a wrong choice triggered a buzzer. After training, the sheep correctly identified familiar faces 80% of the time. Celebrities did include Emma Watson, Jake Gyllenhaal, and former President Barack Obama.
1: How strange.
4: Yeah.
2: I wonder if they can recognize sweaters.
4: That used to be mine.
1: Hey, wait a minute.
4: Oh.
1: That's Kevin.
4: Yeah.
3: I wonder what happened to him.
2: That's really weird. Hmm. I wonder why they're doing that.
4: I don't know
2: why they're looking into that. I mean, horses can recognize people.
3: Now,
2: dogs can.
3: Of course. Why is that a study?
4: Chimpanzees can recognize people.
2: But it's
4: orangutans.
2: It's the visual, though, not
4: gorillas.
2: With dogs, I often wonder if it's the aroma.
1: Oh, sure. Yeah, they can pick out the smells.
2: This is done with photographs,
1: mm-hmm. Right?
2: And you have to wonder what the sheep are saying. You said one of them was former President Obama. Mm-hmm. It's kind of hilarious.
1: He was the black sheep of the group.
2: Thank you.
3: That's very good.
5: Well, did you just make that up that right that fast?
1: I'm telling you, man.
4: He does.
5: This guy's good. I'm telling you.
1: Creatine and magnesium.
5: This guy's a reader of books.
1: Every morning.
5: Magnesium.
3: His brain's
5: ginkgo biloba. Rose hips. Horny goat weed.
3: Uh-huh.
5: This guy's fired up.
1: Rose hips.
3: Oh, yeah. Doubled up on the rose hips.
5: Ashwagandha.
2: Yeah. Now we're going to.
5: Caffeine and red dye 6.
2: What's coming up, Christy Lee?
4: Coming up, we have a great story about a 96-year-old who was having some fun in her retirement center.
1: Oh, that's
4: good to
1: hear.
4: Too much fun, actually, and they wanted to kick her out, but we'll talk about that.
3: All right, Grandma. You holding?
4: Grandma Droniak, we're going to talk about her.
2: But right now, we're going to go back over to that NHTSA sports desk with Chick McGee.
3: That's right, Tom. 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Maybe a sharp turn could take you by surprise. Another car pulls out in front of you. A truck could brake suddenly. A cyclist could enter the road ahead. 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And it only takes an instant for disaster to strike. 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
2: Thank you, NHTSA. We are coming back. We have more delights, including a visit with our friend, comedian Greg Hahn. And I'll tell you this, Mr. Greg Hahn is doing a special one-nighter at the Funny Bone in Dayton. That's Friday night. We are in the O'Reilly Auto Parts studios. 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
24: Good morning. I'm Jeff Daly on the Cromwell Ag Radio Network. December corn in the overnight down 5.25 cents. November soybeans down a nickel. September Chicago wheat down a penny and a half. Yesterday, September corn dropped 8.75. November soybeans dropped 5.5. Corn basis was stronger yesterday, while hard red winter, hard red spring wheat, and soybean basis were steady. Soft red winter wheat basis was weaker. The trade yesterday was profit-taking. Early in the week, traders bought the rumor that China would buy U.S. soybeans, and yesterday they sold the fact that China had indeed bought the supplies. In fact, China bought 472,000 metric tons of soybeans, mostly for the 26-27 marketing year. Soybean prices dropped. Soybean oil benefited from rising crude oil prices amid a return of U.S. attacks on Iran. Traders now to watch for two key market movers. Number one, updated weather forecast, and of course, Friday's supply and demand report and WASD reports. While the crop weather outlook for July leans neutral to bullish, the USDA monthly data showed little change in U.S. acreage estimates from earlier. The demand side of the balance sheet on Friday may be price supportive for both corn and soybeans as demand has been up. Previous close yesterday showed the Dow down 576. I'm Jeff Talley.
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3: Tom. Hello, Chick. Hello, Greg.
5: Hello, Josh.
1: Hi, Tommy.
5: Ladies, it's always a pleasure.
4: Yeah. Thank you.
5: How about when you go to the eye doctor and he looks at your eyes and diagnoses you with halitosis? Then you go to the podiatrist. He says you need arch supports and a breath mint.
3: Oh. There's a pattern.
5: I tagged it.
3: Wow. Wow, indeed.
2: Then where do you go? I'm sorry. Christy Lee is...
4: You can go over here to the 96-year-old social media influencer. I know how much you love those, Tom. She's living in a Connecticut retirement community. Says she was threatened with eviction for throwing her late-night parties.
1: Oh, boy.
4: Lillian Droniak, known online as now Grandma this, Droniak.
3: This is the Droniak 9000.
4: Shared the warning letter that she received onto her social media account.
3: Uh-oh.
4: It states the staff had received, quote, many noise complaints about her room, reminding Ms. Droniak that parties are not allowed and you cannot serve alcohol to other residents. After reading the letter, the nonogenarian, whatever, tore it up and said, definitely, I pay $12,000 a month to live here. I can party if I want. You can't stop me.
2: $12,000?
4: Wow. $12,000 a month, yeah.
0: Yeah, it's like a senior living facility. So
3: seems kind of steep.
4: It's everything. They take care of all your meals. They do all the cleanup. And
5: Roniak the maniac, you're not going to stop her. 96?
4: You're 96.
5: She's already made it.
4: You guys haven't had to put somebody in a facility yet.
5: You don't tell
4: you?
5: Her anything.
2: Well, she's hot, though. I saw the picture. She's got a tramp stamp under her diaper. She is hot.
4: A representative for the influencer told People the matter has since been resolved. The retirement
3: home.
4: She died.
3: They're
4: going to allow her to stay, but she can't serve alcohol at her parties anymore.
1: Okay.
0: That's hilarious.
1: Bring your own.
5: Buzzkill.
4: Well, she doubled down on that.
2: Isn't Clint Eastwood 96 or so now?
4: He's up there.
3: He's been alive for every World Cup they've ever had since 19.
2: And how old is Mr. Shatner? Mr. Shatner, is he?
3: Shatner's in his 90s, I think.
4: Grandma Droniak said, my nursing home can't stop me partying through the last chapter of my life.
2: She's a droniac yeah. on the floor.
3: That's yeah. like her.
2: How does that song go?
3: That's exactly how it goes.
4: There she is.
5: There she is. Look at her.
4: Yeah.
5: Ah, she's great.
4: For 96, oh, I yeah. mean.
3: Don't you think she has one of those t-shirts that has an arrow?
1: I know, but we can't see what it says.
3: I can only imagine.
1: Well, it says eyes up here. That's funny. Shouldn't she be wearing those on her pants?
2: Oh, that's hilarious. Does it really say that?
0: Yes.
2: Oh, that's funny.
4: She's a partier. I love her.
5: She looks very good. Yeah, 96?
4: Doesn't she?
0: 4 million followers.
3: I bet she tells everybody she doesn't color her hair, and I bet she does.
4: That's exactly the same color
5: catty,
4: my mom had.
5: Real catty.
2: Your mom's hair, was it dyed?
4: Yes, that color.
2: Oh, okay.
4: Oh, yeah, there's no way that's
2: dyed. It's what, like Anne Margaret 96?
3: No, yeah, it's a russet, red. The russet potato look. Yeah.
5: She looks like Mrs. Fireball.
1: She looks like if Bruce Valanche shaved his beard.
2: Yeah.
3: Yes.
2: Sadly.
3: And you know what? Every now and then he will shave his beard.
5: Right.
3: And it's horrible looking.
2: If you don't like the music, take out your hearing aid, Dolores. You
1: my
2: bitch.
1: God. More vodka Metamucil?
2: 12K a month seems kind of steep.
1: I think that might be somewhat on the higher end, but those are pricey. Those are pricey
4: yeah,
1: places.
4: My mom was at 10. Mm-hmm. Yeah.
1: Boy. Wow. And she didn't deserve
2: what
1: that.
2: What happens when it starts when the money runs out?
4: What happens when the money runs out?
2: Yeah.
0: You kick them out.
4: I guess.
3: Turn her out on the street. Make her earn her money.
1: Yeah. Tricks, baby.
2: Is that a category?
1: GILF is a category.
3: Oh,
1: yeah.
2: Erotic.
4: No.
1: Now, for her, I don't know if GILF is a category.
0: Yeah.
2: Nano-octogenarian, whatever.
4: Nanogenarian. That's a mouthful, isn't it? Well, she would be if there's a big lady.
3: Oh, she's got a mouthful, I'm sure.
0: One of her other t-shirts said to-do list, and then marked off, it says your dad.
4: Oh.
1: Funny.
5: Wow.
4: She's got funny a sense stuff of humor.
1: Hey, did you really sleep with my dad?
4: One of the most complete T-Rex skeletons is going up for auction. Sotheby's says the approximately 67-million-year-old fossil dubbed Gus is one of the largest T-Rexes ever found.
1: Gus.
4: Measuring 38 feet long, almost 13 feet tall. Boy, you're going to have to take out the top floor for this one, aren't you?
1: Yeah, but 13 feet tall, is it a baby?
4: The skeleton is approximately 61% complete, boasting 183 fossil bone elements. You can check out Gus at a presale estimate, $20 to $30 million. It'll go up for auction on July 14th.
1: I think if I were Bezos or somebody, why not? Give me a T-Rex skeleton.
3: It's not entirely T-Rex?
4: No, 61%.
2: This is good.
3: For $14 million, I want 100% T-Rex.
1: I'm with you.
3: Yeah.
2: This is going to end up like an Elon Musk's
1: yeah
2: Lake Tahoe cottage.
1: Sure.
4: Would you fill in the missing parts, or would you?
1: Yeah, I would.
2: Yeah, right? You do?
1: Yeah, I would.
4: You fill in the missing parts.
0: No, with like an Erector set.
2: No, that's ruining. It's like buying a classic car and putting in an aftermarket radio.
3: Well, you want to listen to the radio?
4: Yeah. They still, if you buy a classic car, they'll fix them up. I mean,
2: no, but don't they put like little spanners in and stuff where the
1: that's what
2: would
1: I would
2: be
1: do with this TV. I would make it look the fake would look like the real stuff.
0: Yeah,
4: right.
1: But you know, yeah.
4: Yeah.
5: You're gonna buy one of those?
1: A T Rex?
5: T Rex put in your house?
1: Yeah, ideally.
2: Doesn't the name Gus seem a little bit
1: that's what's funny to
5: casual?
1: Me.
5: Casual? A little casual.
2: Yeah, I mean it's supposed to be like a really evil.
1: I like that dichotomy, don't you?
2: Big tooth.
5: They took the edge off.
1: Yeah.
2: You want it that way?
4: Yeah, like a little.
1: In fact, I'd probably go like Lucy or something. You know what I mean? Like even Dorothy.
2: But you want a villain name?
3: Isn't that the one?
1: No, because that's what everybody would expect.
5: Yeah. I'd name him Slippery Joe Butterman.
1: Dude, that is absolutely the name.
3: And if you're asking, was he in politics? Oh, yes. Slippery Joe was in politics.
2: I mean, but in reality, to be shouldn't this be in a museum so kids can enjoy it instead of in some billionaire? You get on the yacht, and they've got a lobby in the yacht up front.
1: Yes.
2: Yes. We have a T-Rex on the boat.
3: Yes.
2: Oh, come on.
1: But what if selling it keeps that museum open for the next 50 years?
0: That's true, too.
2: Well, now you're giving me a moral dilemma.
1: It is a moral dilemma.
2: What if we take the billionaire, put him in a cage in the museum?
3: Now you got
4: it doesn't say who's selling the T-Rex, so we don't know who owns it. So I don't know where the money's going.
1: Oh, it could
4: going
1: be a private.
2: Okay, here's the thing. Yeah. This says Nick Cage once outbid Leo DiCaprio for a T-Rex skull.
1: Wow.
2: He He bought it for $276,000. The skull was later found to have been smuggled out of Mongolia and had to be returned.
1: Oh, Leo didn't want to buy it after he found out it was older than 26. Oh. Thank you very much.
5: Kapow! Ginkgo!
3: You're on fire over there.
2: So I wonder who... Did he get his money back?
1: Well, the bidder? No, or Cage?
4: Nicolas Cage. Because they found it was stolen. I don't know.
2: Hmm.
1: Oh, yeah, he probably... Yeah, yeah.
4: They probably had
1: hope
4: to
1: so.
2: Yeah.
1: Okay. I don't know. Maybe he didn't get his money back. There's a reason he did Ghost Rider 2.
3: Yeah. And Spider Noir or whatever the hell it is.
1: Is it good?
3: I haven't. I'm gonna check it out.
1: I think I'd like to also.
3: Trying to keep an open mind.
2: This is the TV Spider-Man?
3: Yeah, he's on Amazon. There's a series on.
1: I love Cage. Him. I love Nicolas
3: Cage. He gets it bit by the spider, I guess.
5: He's still acting?
1: He is. Yeah.
5: Okay. And it's great, huh?
1: Yeah, he's doing some really good stuff as of late. Watch the movie Pig.
5: Pig, okay, let me write it down.
3: Pig's really good.
2: Now, I want to remind everybody that we have some cool stuff in the pop-up store. It's the Bob and Tom pop-up store. It's going to be open until what, Friday? Saturday?
0: Sunday.
2: This Sunday, okay.
0: You see that sign right there?
3: That says Sunday.
2: Pop-up store closes Sunday, July
4: 12th. They're all week.
3: Yep.
2: I was looking at my sheet.
4: They're all week.
2: Is it on here, too?
3: Idiot.
2: We've got your...
3: It's okay, honey. That's somebody else's fault.
2: Your fleece shorts.
1: Pick one of those. Take it home with you.
2: Your Pat Godwin shirts, your Bob and Tom hats, and a bunch of cool, even that cool
3: hoodie.
2: Yeah,
3: you want a hat? I'll sign it for you.
2: Okay. It's, once again, the Bob and Tom store, including the Camp Radio Wood t-shirts. They're very fancy. They're very nice. Thanks so much for joining us. Greg Hahn, one of my favorite human beings and a terrific comedian. And when I'll say this sincerely. If you have a business you're looking to do a Christmas party, this is the best guy you can get. And he's not going to offend anyone, and he might even, may make one of the ladies an honest woman.
0: Oh.
5: Oh, yeah, Greg Hahn, not a creep.
2: Okay. H-A-H-N, where do they find you on the internet?
5: Hahn, what is it, greghahn.com.
2: How would you know?
5: Yeah, I don't know. GregHahn.com, that's it.
2: Make it hard for him.
5: Yeah,
2: That's go see Greg, by the way, one show only, Dayton, tomorrow night.
1: Sell that baby out.
2: Oh, it's going to be awesome. He's the best. He will bring joy into your heart.
5: Oh, nice.
2: Okay. Now, I'm going to say so long, farewell, and thanks for joining us. These are the O'Reilly Auto Parts Studios. 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
7: Diane from Michigan. A disabled senior citizen trying to get by. Henry from Florida, a veteran fighting to make ends meet. Elena from Arizona, a mother struggling to feed her daughter. Hi, I'm Connie Britton, and I support Feeding America because they help provide over 6 billion meals to people in need each year, like Diane, Henry, and Elena.
8: News. I'm Therese Crowley. Now Iran wants to talk after U.S. threats of devastation for breaking the ceasefire. President Trump posting Iran has requested a meeting to take place tomorrow in Doha.
9: This all started late last week when the Iranians targeted vessels in the Strait of Hormuz with one-way attack drones. We know the U.S. responded with strikes in southwestern Iran. When the Iranians attacked yet another oil tanker, the U.S. ramped up strikes going after Iranian military surveillance infrastructure, communication systems, air defense sites, drone storage facilities, and mine-laying capabilities.
8: Fox's Trey Yingston, Tel Aviv. Big day in court, the Supreme Court, with several end-of-term decisions, maybe including birthright citizenship. Alec Murdaugh in South Carolina on his retrial for killing his wife and son. And in New York, Luigi Mangione pretrial on the United Healthcare CEO's killing. 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

0: So my buddy Dan is the lead singer, the John Fogerty, if you will, of Creedence Revisited, which I think it's called Creedence Clearwater Revisited. It's everybody from Creedence that's in the band that's alive, except for John Fogerty. He's the John Fogerty. Anyway, he posted video on Instagram the other day of handlers of his luggage, his guitars, his world, tossing them around while he's in the plane watching. It's just, it blows my mind when any luggage handler tosses luggage, but especially a music instrument. You know those are expensive.
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1: What's this? 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

0: 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He should be silent. But a girl's got to know what's going on. Is he going to be okay to play next week?
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10: Few isolated thunderstorms, partly to mostly sunny. Highs at 91, but a few severe thunderstorms are possible. Showers and thunderstorms increasing tonight, lows down to 71. Friday, showers and thunderstorms during the morning. Scattered during the afternoon, highs at 86. Between tonight and Friday, we could see a half up to 1 inch of rain. More rain on the way Friday night, along with a few storms, down to 72. I'm 14, First Alert, meteorologist Byron Douglas.
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I hate pants that are unforgiving. I don't think that's what Metallica's talking about. It's a long set. I'm Kara. You're who you are. This is Golden Earring.

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0: 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I was the drummer. One of the most proud moments of my life. It's rough when you peak in 8th grade. Get in the zone,
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3: Good morning. I'm Jeff Nally on the Cromwell Ag Radio Network at the Chicago Board of Trade. More of the buy the rumor, sell the fact situation. Yesterday, the USDA did confirm that we sold soybeans to China. In fact, we sold more than what the trade rumors were suggesting, and that's plus. The corn market this morning is a fraction to two and a fraction down. Soybeans are between 2 cents and 8.5 cents a bushel down, but the wheat market on the other side is between 5 and 9 cents a bushel up. The weather side of this market is certainly supported by the hot conditions that are taking place in Europe. Soybean meal from $1.70 to $2.50 higher. The bean oil market this morning is from 21 cents to 43 cents down. Rice and cotton are both higher. Live cattle, October, to 45 cents up at 234. Feeders, October, up $1.25 at 355.87. October lean hogs, 40 cents up, 85.92 100. The Board of Trade has corn futures in the September down 2 cents at 433. The December, 453 and three quarters, down 2 1/4. Your soybean trade in the August down 8 1/4, 11.85, bumping against that $12 resistance point. November soybeans down 6.5, 11.85, 11.85 and 3/4. Wheat futures in the nearby September 10 cents a bushel higher at 6.17 and 3/4. I'm Jeff Nally.
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0: Gone Too Soon. Tom Petty right there with the Heartbreakers. I'm Kara. Next up, Led Zeppelin, Twisted Sister. A big set is coming.
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10: From the Cromwell Weather Center, I'm Jeff Daly. Sunny this afternoon, high 90, heat index near 100. Tonight, an 80% chance for showers and thunderstorms, a low of 73. Rain chances for tomorrow and tomorrow night are both at 80%. Tomorrow's high expected at 87. Saturday's outlook, partly sunny, a 70% chance of rain and a high of 85.
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music. That's the reason why CJ is still rocking after 20 years. It's classic. We love it like you love it. 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

0: Killing it on the radio, if I do say so myself, and apparently I do. That was Queen. We heard Clapton with Blind Faith, The Doors on the Way, ZZ Top being very polite next.
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0: Well, touch me. All right. The Stroke, next from Billy Squire. Not saying anything more.
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2: I'm Jeff Talley on the Cromwell Ag Radio Network. Wall Street and oil prices holding steadier today in the wait and see that will wondering what comes next after President Trump raised doubts about the temporary truce with the war with Iran. In fact, he said, quote, it's canceled. The S&P 500 rose 0.4% on track to recover its loss from the day before, even though the United States launched new airstrikes against Iran, which responded by targeting U.S. allies in the Middle East. The Dow Jones Industrial Average up 0.3% and the NASDAQ Composite 0.5% higher. Now, in the oil market, prices gave back some of their jumps from the day before. Price of a barrel of Brent crude, the international standard, fell 0.5%, $77.61. That's down from $78.02 yesterday, still above the $71.80 price from the end of last week. The worry is that a return to a full-blown war would block oil tankers from the Strait of Hormuz and prevent the delivery of crude from the Persian Gulf to customers around the world. It's a situation that continues to wear on. September corn down a penny and a half, 433 and a half. The December down a penny and three quarters at 454 and a half. August soybeans down 8, 1185 and a quarter. November down 5.5 at 1186 and three quarters. September wheat 13 and a quarter higher, 621 and a quarter. I'm Jeff Nally. 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

0: Well, if you happen to be maybe packing up your car for a road trip, summer road trips are the best. Good news, big set next. And first up, a song specifically for those of us who are Leadfoots.
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9: From the Cromwell Weather Center, I'm Jeff Daly. Sunny this afternoon, high 90, heat index near 100. Tonight, an 80% chance for showers and thunderstorms, a low of 73. Rain chances for tomorrow and tomorrow night are both at 80%. Tomorrow's high expected at 87. Saturday's outlook, partly sunny, a 70% chance of rain and a high of 85.
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0: Heart for you. I'm Kara. I've got this National Today calendar. I always look at it. That's how I knew today was Fashion Day. I'm also looking ahead. Apparently, July 14th is National Nude Day. July 15th is National Hot Dog Day. I mean, for the dudes, shouldn't that land on the same day?
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11: Reporting for Cromwell Media News, I'm Rob Nichols. RWRA sewer repair work will bring street closures to two areas beginning today. Monarch Avenue will be closed between Wing Avenue and Gunther Avenue near 1621 Monarch for about 2 weeks. Hall Street also be closed from Parrish Avenue to East 14th near 1212 Hall Street for roughly 1 week. Crews say the schedule depends on the weather, so timelines could shift if conditions slow the work. Drivers are urged to use caution, watch for workers and equipment, and plan alternate routes around both closure zones while repairs are underway. Kentucky State Police are investigating a fatal vehicle pedestrian crash in Henderson. Authorities say it happened late Monday night in the 300 block of Green Street. Henderson City Police contacted KSP around 11:30 p.m. to investigate and reconstruct the collision. Troopers say a blue Ford F-150 driven by a 17-year-old Henderson male was traveling east on Green Street when 66-year-old Lamont B. Henderson entered the truck's path while crossing toward Clay Street. Henderson was pronounced dead at the scene. Kentucky Governor Andy Beshear is requesting an update on Senator Mitch McConnell's health. Questions have been raised about McConnell's status after a possible reported heart attack on June 14th. Beshear says he sent a letter to McConnell's office requesting an update on his health and well-being, stating, as a fellow public official, I'm requesting the Senator provide an update on his current health status. I'm Rob Nichols.
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13: From the Cromwell Weather Center, I'm Jeff Kelly. Sunny this afternoon, high 90, heat index near 100. Tonight, an 80% chance for showers and thunderstorms, a low of 73. Rain chances for tomorrow and tomorrow night are both at 80%. Tomorrow's high expected at 87. Saturday's outlook, partly sunny, a 70% chance of rain and a high of 85.
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2: 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We are drifting lower in corn. We are certainly lower in soybeans, and the wheat market is still pricing stronger. Soybeans, for one reason or another, were tapping on the door of the $12 resistance point, and now we have fallen significantly below that. Rumors in the market that China was set to buy U.S. soy did come to fruition. There was an up in front of it and then a down on the confirmation of the fact. The corn market is between 2.5 and 4.75 cents lower. Soybeans, 6 cents to 16.5 lower. Wheat prices between 6 and 10 cents a bushel stronger. The product market today had soybean oil. We're between 71 cents and 88 cents lower. Soybean meal prices from $1.80 to $2.80 higher. Rice is higher. Cotton futures are higher. Your live cattle market of the October, $1.40 lower at $232.15. Feeder cattle October, $2.95 lower, $351.45. Lean hogs October, 40 cents higher at $85.92/100. At the board, September corn down 4.5 at 430.5. December down a nickel at 451.25. August soybeans down 17.25, 1176, and November up 13.5 at 1178.75. I'm Jeff Nally.
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0: I am convinced whoever produced that song for the Black Crowes hates radio personalities, because nothing's more painful than having headphones on when you're hearing feedback. Maybe if you're listening in earbuds right now, you get it, right? Right? It's just mean.
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0: 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I got to grab it. 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
7: From the Cromwell Weather Center, I'm Jeff Daly. Sunny this afternoon, high 90, heat index near 100. Tonight, an 80% chance for showers and thunderstorms, a low of 73. Rain chances for tomorrow and tomorrow night are both at 80%. Tomorrow's high expected at 87. Saturday's outlook, partly sunny, a 70% chance of rain and a high of 85.
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Getting some help from Whitesnake this afternoon. It's Thursday already. Where did the week go? As we continue with your soundtrack, here's Queen with some help from David Bope.

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0: 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We've got a look at rock and roll history coming up. That's right, folks, along with music from AC/DC and Santana.
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0: A little BOC on the Greg Stone Show as we take a quick look at rock and roll history. Today is the 9th of July. Happened on this day back in 72. Paul McCartney and Wings made their live debut in France. It marked the singer's first live performance since the breakup of the Beatles. And in 1983, the Police started a 8-week run on top of the charts with Every Breath You Take. And it was on this day in 1988 that Cheap Trick had the number one song in the country with The Flame. That would be their only number one song. And it happened in 96 for the first time. Deep Purple played Smoke on the Water in the Swiss city that inspired it. The band wrote the song after surviving a fire in Montreux. The Inferno, which happened during a Frank Zappa show that the guys were attending. They were at this casino auditorium. It burned the damn place to the ground. They were going to record there with the Rolling Stone mobile unit, but didn't go so well. They ended up at the Grand Hotel. And it was on this day in 2001, Metallica singer James Hetfield checked himself into rehab to undergo treatment for alcoholism and other addictions. And in 03, the White Stripes singer Jack White was in a car accident, leaving him with a compound fracture to his left index finger. The injury prevented him from playing guitar, so the band had to scrap a couple of gigs. But White went on to recover fully, of course, and today happens to be his birthday. And in 04, Courtney Love was rushed to a hospital in New York with what her lawyer called a gynecological medical condition. At the hospital, the singer was handcuffed to her hospital gurney since the police had been called to her apartment after there were reports that she was throwing bottles out of the window. She had a rough go there for a while. A legend born on this day, Bon Scott, born on this day in 46. Mitch Mitchell from the Jimi Hendrix Experience in 47. Frank Bello from Anthrax in 65. And Jack White, born on this day in 75. If it's your birthday, that's a quick look at it, folks. Your rock and roll almanac for the 9th of July.
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3: Good afternoon. I'm Jeff Nally on the Cromwell Ag Radio Network. The Chicago Board of Trade this afternoon finishes much the way it started. The corn market lower, the soybean market in double-digit losses, but wheat futures on the day finishing higher between 7 and 3 quarters and 12 cents a bushel up. Soybeans from a nickel to 15 and a half lower, and the corn market from 2 and a quarter to 4 and a quarter cents a bushel down. Now, for the product market, soybean oil today trading between 90 cents and 95 cents lower. Soybean meal prices today between $4.20 and $5.10 higher. Rice was higher while cotton futures fell. Live cattle futures in the October contracts down $1.95 at $231.60. Feeder cattle October $5.30 lower at $349.32. The lean hog market in the October, 12 cents higher at $85.65/100. Chicago Board of Trade had September corn down 3.5, 431.5. December down 4.25, 452. The March at 467.25, down 4.25. August soybeans today down 15.5 at 1177.75. The September at 1170, down 13.5. The November down 10.75 at 1181.5. Wheat September 12 higher, 619.75. I'm Jeff Nally.
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0: Getting some help from Aerosmith this afternoon. It's Greg Stone. And have you heard the story about the flight instructor who jumped out of the plane? This is not a joke. This happened in Argentina. He had a student in the plane with him. This was his second student of the day. So they're up there. He looks at the student and says, "It's been great. You know what you need to do." Took off his headset, opened the door, and then leapt to his death. They found him. She had to land the plane, which she did successfully. The plane was undamaged. She was able to do that despite being in total shock. I mean, what's your reaction to that? That's crazy. According to the flight school, they said that there were no signs of mental illness or a stress in his life. They said he was a wonderful human being. That's crazy. Who knows? I bet we'll hear more about his backstory as the days go by. Give me a few moments. We'll come back. I've got Journey for you here in just a few moments. Plus, we've got the Daily Haircut and the Word of the Day coming up next hour.
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8: From the Cromwell Weather Center, I'm Jeff Daly. Sunny this afternoon, high 90, heat index near 100. Tonight, an 80% chance for showers and thunderstorms, a low of 73. Rain chances for tomorrow and tomorrow night are both at 80%. Tomorrow's high expected at 87. Saturday's outlook, partly sunny, a 70% chance of rain and a high of 85.
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Pearl Jam on the Greg Stone Show. Did you catch Eddie Vedder spilling that beer all over himself during the World Cup when Team USA was taking on Belgium, that 4-1 loss? He's there with his daughter sitting in the special seats. And then Pearl Jam comes on the speakers, and he stands up and chugs a beer, and most of it ends up on his chest. Some things never change.

0: The Clash on your Thursday as the soundtrack continues. We'll go back to February 1984 for the Daily Haircut. That's Head of Joy here, as well as music from the Stones and George Thorogood. We'll bust that out for you next.
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0: That's off of 1984's Out of the Cellar. It's Rat and Lack of Communication. That is today's haircut. Got a suggestion. Love to hear from you. Hit me up via my Stony Boy Radio Facebook page and drop that suggestion, and we'll try to get it on for you. Give me a few moments. We'll come back. I got Alice in Chains and some Kiss in the Forecast, plus the word of the day.
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2: Good afternoon. I'm Jeff Nally on the Cromwell Ag Radio Network. The Chicago Board of Trade this afternoon finishes much the way it started. The corn market lower, the soybean market in double-digit losses, but wheat futures on the day finishing higher, between 7 3/4 and 12 cents a bushel up. Soybeans from a nickel to 15.5 lower, and the corn market from 2 1/4 to 4 1/4 cents a bushel down. Now for the product market, soybean oil today trading between 90 cents and 95 cents lower. Soybean meal prices today between $4.20 and $5.10 higher. Rice was higher while cotton futures fell. Live cattle futures in the October contracts down $1.95 at $231.60. Feeder cattle October $5.30 lower at $349.32. The lean hog market in the October 12 cents higher at $85.65 a hundred. Chicago Board of Trade had September corn down 3.5, 431.5. December down 4 1/4, 452. The March at 467.25, down 4 1/4. August soybeans today down 15.5 at 1177 3/4. The September at 1170 down 13.5. The November down 10 3/4 at 1181.5. Wheat September 12 higher, 619 3/4. I'm Jeff Nally.
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0: Well, if you're anything like me, you had that track nice and loud, Alice in Chains and Man on the Box. It's time for the word of the day.
1: English, do you speak it?
0: Yeah, let's hope so.
2: Tacit
0: is an adjective, T-A-C-I-T. Do you know what it means? Go ahead, blurt out that definition. Use it in a sentence in front of your friends and family. We'll check your work here in just a few moments. I've got the definition, and I'll even use it in a sentence. Oof. Check out the big brain on Greg.
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8: From the Cromwell Weather Center, I'm Jeff Kelly. Sunny this afternoon, high 90, heat index near 100. Tonight, an 80% chance for showers and thunderstorms, a low of 73. Rain chances for tomorrow and tomorrow night are both at 80%. Tomorrow's high expected at 87. Saturday's outlook, partly sunny, a 70% chance of rain and a high of 85.
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0: I can see by that sour puss on your face, you're not very happy. Let's see if we can put you in a better mood. It's time for the funny. That's right, people. Your shot of funny. Here is Keith Alberstadt on sarcasm and being on Jeopardy. It's your shot of funny this afternoon on the Greg Stone Show.
1: I love being sarcastic. It's how I'm wired. I was getting a bottle of wine once for a dinner function. I could not read the label very well. Out of complete curiosity, I said, "Excuse me, ma'am, what year is this?" She said, "The wine." "No, ma'am, I am a time traveler. I am only here to beg you, please don't break up with your boyfriend, or I'll never be born." I know this for a fact. I watch a lot of TV, and I know that if I were ever a contestant on Jeopardy, I would lose. So to guarantee cash in hand, here's my game plan. I would sell my answer space for corporate advertising. The Mona Lisa was painted here. Yes, Keith. What is Gatorade? Why do you keep saying that, Keith? You lose. Oh, do I, Alex?
0: That is Keith Alberstadt, our shot of funny this afternoon. Getting back to the rock here in just a few.
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9: Reporting for Cromwell Media News, I'm Rob Nichols. RWRA sewer repair worker brings street closures to 2 areas beginning today. Monarch Avenue will be closed between Wing Avenue and Gunther Avenue near 1621 Monarch for about 2 weeks. Hall Street also be closed from Parrish Avenue to East 14th near 1212 Hall Street for roughly 1 week. Crews say the schedule depends on the weather, so timelines could shift if conditions slow the work. Drivers are urged to use caution, watch for workers and equipment, and plan alternate routes around both closure zones while repairs are underway. Kentucky State Police are investigating a fatal vehicle pedestrian crash in Henderson. Authorities say it happened late Monday night in the 300 block of Green Street. Henderson City Police contacted KSP around 11:30 p.m. to investigate and reconstruct the collision. Troopers say a blue Ford F-150 driven by a 17-year-old Henderson male was traveling east on Green Street when 66-year-old Lamont B. Henderson entered the truck's path while crossing toward Clay Street. Henderson was pronounced dead at the scene. Kentucky Governor Andy Beshear is requesting an update on Senator Mitch McConnell's health. Questions have been raised about McConnell's status after a possible reported heart attack on June 14th. Beshear says he sent a letter to McConnell's office requesting an update on his health and well-being, stating, "As a fellow public official, I'm requesting the senator provide an update on his current health status." I'm Rob Nichols.
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0: possible with a low of 72. On Friday, periods of thunderstorms, some with heavy rainfall and flooding, a high of 87. More showers and storms Friday night with a low near 70. And on Saturday, periods of showers and thunderstorms during the day with a high of 85. I'm Chief Meteorologist Jeff Lyons with your 14 First Alert forecast.
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0: I'm getting some help from BTO as we bust out the funny. Let's see if we can put a smile on that sour puss of yours. Here is Keith Alberstadt on sarcasm and being on Jeopardy.
1: I love being sarcastic. It's how I'm wired. I was getting a bottle of wine once for a dinner function. I could not read the label very well. Out of complete curiosity, I said, "Excuse me, ma'am, what year is this?" She said, "The wine." "No, ma'am. I am a time traveler. I am only here to beg you, please don't break up with your boyfriend, or I'll never be born." I know this for a fact. I watch a lot of TV, and I know that if I were ever a contestant on Jeopardy, I would lose. So to guarantee cash in hand, here's my game plan. I would sell my answer space for corporate advertising. The Mona Lisa was painted here. Yes, Keith. What is Gatorade? Why do you keep saying that, Keith? You lose. Oh, do I, Alex?
0: Keith Alberstadt, that is your shot of funny this afternoon. We'll get back to the rock here in just a few.
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0: Classic off of 1984 from Van Halen. You're listening to The Greg Stone Show, and you know I appreciate that. Coming up next hour, we'll play the game. Stone Cold Fact or a bunch of Stony Baloney with Pink Floyd and some Ozzy for you next.
1: We all hear the radio ads about the IRS. They tell you to be afraid, to be scared, and they try to frighten you into calling. I'm not here to do that. 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

spray.

The staying power of music. That's the reason why CJ is still rocking after 20 years. It's classic. 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

Coming up this afternoon, we'll play the game Stone Cold Factor, a bunch of Stony Baloney, and the world's greatest classic rock music from Zeppelin off of Houses coming up. A song that Robert Plant dedicated to the fans. In this, here's the Eagles.

0: Steve Miller giving us a hand, part of the Thursday soundtrack. You're listening to the Greg Stone Show, and it's time to play the game. Stone Cold Fact or a bunch of Stony Baloney. 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Saltwater taffy contains salt water. 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Stone Cold Fact, or is that just a bunch of Stony Baloney? I got your answer coming up.
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4: Reporting for Cromwell Media News, I'm Rob Nichols. RWRA sewer repair work will bring street closures to two areas beginning today. Monarch Avenue will be closed between Wing Avenue and Gunther Avenue near 1621 Monarch for about 2 weeks. Hall Street also will be closed from Parrish Avenue to East 14th near 1212 Hall Street for roughly 1 week. Crews say the schedule depends on the weather, so timelines could shift if conditions slow the work. Drivers are urged to use caution, watch for workers and equipment, and plan alternate routes around both closure zones while repairs are underway. Kentucky State Police are investigating a fatal vehicle pedestrian crash in Henderson. Authorities say it happened late Monday night in the 300 block of Green Street. Henderson City Police contacted KSP around 11:30 p.m. to investigate and reconstruct the collision. Troopers say a blue Ford F-150 driven by a 17-year-old Henderson male was traveling east on Green Street when 66-year-old Lamont B. Henderson entered the truck's path while crossing toward Clay Street. Henderson was pronounced dead at the scene. Kentucky Governor Andy Beshear is requesting an update on Senator Mitch McConnell's health. Questions have been raised about McConnell's status after a possible reported heart attack on June 14th. Beshear says he sent a letter to McConnell's office requesting an update on his health and well-being, stating, as a fellow public official, I'm requesting the Senator provide an update on his current health status. I'm Rob Nichols.
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9: Here's your 14 First Alert forecast. For the overnight hours, showers and thunderstorms likely, heavy rainfall possible with a low of 72. On Friday, periods of thunderstorms, some with heavy rainfall and flooding, a high of 87. More showers and storms Friday night with a low near 70. And on Saturday, periods of showers and thunderstorms during the day with a high of 85. I'm Chief Meteorologist Jeff Lyons with your 14 First Alert forecast.
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0: Clapton and Cocaine on the Greg Stone Show, and it's She Don't Like. So it's kind of an anti-drug song, don't you think? Wrapping up Stone Cold Fact or a bunch of stony baloney that saltwater taffy is made with salt water. That is a bunch of stony baloney. Here is the Seaside Folklore. The legend was born on the Atlantic City boardwalk back in 1883. After a severe coastal storm flooded a candy shop with ocean water, a young girl asked to buy some treats, and the shop owner jokingly replied that all he had was saltwater taffy, and the name stuck. In reality, the candy is simply a sweet mixture of sugar, corn syrup, water, butter, and flavorings that is pulled to incorporate air and give it that signature chewy texture. Mmm. Saltwater taffy has no salt water in it. Now you know.
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0: Journey wrapping things up with the Final Frontier Tour. They're adding dates as we speak. It's Don't Stop Believing on the Greg Stone Show. Metallica's on the way. Plus, we'll also hear from the Cars. I've got Kansas in there, some Tesla, and people in the neighborhood to meet.
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0: The Cars part of your Thursday soundtrack as we travel to Scotland. This dude is absolutely a menace.
1: Oh, who are the people in your neighborhood? The people that you meet each day.
0: Well, when I first saw the headlines to this story, I thought the guy had trained the seagulls, but it looks like he just grabbed them and threw them at people. Police in Old Man Scotland have charged a man after he grabbed two live seagulls and used them to assault somebody. Police haven't explained exactly how the birds were involved, but the good news is the seagulls weren't injured. That's right. Go ahead. Check off dual-wielding seagulls on your 2026 bingo card. Just some people in the neighborhood.
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7: Reporting for Cromwell Media News, I'm Rob Nichols. RWRA sewer repair worker brings street closures to two areas beginning today. Monarch Avenue will be closed between Wing Avenue and Gunther Avenue near 1621 Monarch for about 2 weeks. Hall Street also be closed from Parrish Avenue to East 14th near 1212 Hall Street for roughly 1 week. Crews say the schedule depends on the weather, so timelines could shift if conditions slow the work. Drivers are urged to use caution, watch for workers and equipment, and plan alternate routes around both closure zones while repairs are underway. Kentucky State Police are investigating a fatal vehicle pedestrian crash in Henderson. Authorities say it happened late Monday night in the 300 block of Green Street. Henderson City Police contacted KSP around 11:30 p.m. to investigate and reconstruct the collision. Troopers say a blue Ford F-150 driven by a 17-year-old Henderson male was traveling east on Green Street when 66-year-old Lamont B. Henderson entered the truck's path while crossing toward Clay Street. Henderson was pronounced dead at the scene. Kentucky Governor Andy Beshear is requesting an update on Senator Mitch McConnell's health. Questions have been raised about McConnell's status after a possible reported heart attack on June 14th. Beshear says he sent a letter to McConnell's office requesting an update on his health and well-being, stating, as a fellow public official, I'm requesting the senator provide an update on his current health status. I'm Rob Nichols.
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12: Here's your 14 First Alert forecast. For the overnight hours, showers and thunderstorms likely, heavy rainfall possible with a low of 72. On Friday, periods of thunderstorms, some with heavy rainfall and flooding, a high of 87. More showers and storms Friday night with a low near 70. And on Saturday, periods of showers and thunderstorms during the day with a high of 85. I'm Chief Meteorologist Jeff Lyons with your 14 First Alert forecast.
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0: Classic track from Kansas on the Greg Stone Show as we roll through your Thursday. We're not done. I got more of your favorites on the way. We'll hear from Temple of the Dog and some heart.
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0: Temple of the Dog, wrapping up my portion of your Thursday. We'll be back tomorrow, finally a Friday edition tomorrow of the Greg Stone Show. I know you'll be here because the Friday soundtrack is off the charts. Hey, thanks for being here. I greatly appreciate it. Join us tomorrow, won't you? Same stony time, same stony place.
1: This is not headline news. The Emmy nominations are out. Hacks led all comedies with 24 nominations. Despite the title, Hacks is not about Jimmy Fallon's writing staff. The Pitt has the most nominations with 25. The Pitt is a fantasy show about intelligent, talented, and caring doctors who, for some reason, chose to live in Pittsburgh. And according to animal experts, giraffes can perform rudimentary math. You'd think fish would be able to do it too, considering how much time they spend in schools. Hold on now, that one was written by our youngest writer. He's in second grade. This is not headline news.
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